0: Here we go with a mega dose of intelligence for your health on the John Tesh program. I want to tell you that you don't need a life overhaul to get healthier. You just need three energy bursts a day. Three bursts of energy. We're talking about things like running up a flight of stairs or power walking when you're late. You need three of those instances a day in which you reach a breathless zone for 1 minute. Now, the European Heart Journal studied nearly 100,000 people, huge study, and those who squeezed in 15 minutes of heart pumping activity per week significantly improved their health and longevity. That's because bursts of activity lower inflammation. The study subjects who incorporated breathless moments into their day had a 60% lower risk of dementia and diabetes and a 46% lower risk of early death from any cause. So remember, you need to get three energy bursts a day for 1 minute apiece. And I will too.
1: Intelligence for your life.
0: Coming up, I'm going to tell you about the latest wedding trend. Wedding guests placing bets on the ceremony and reception. Don't miss this.

0: 97.5 KEXL. You may have seen this on the news. Sports betting and prediction markets like Kalshi are huge right now. But people are betting on a lot more than baseball and football. Now people are placing bets on weddings, not betting whether or not the marriage will last. It's actually something wedding couples are incorporating into their ceremonies as the newest reception trend. Guests fill out prediction cards before the ceremony, guessing things like, will the groom cry? Who will give the longest toast? How long will the first dance last? Even will the DJ play the chicken dance or Whitney Houston next? And at the end of the reception, small prizes are handed out to the winners. Wedding planners say the trend is catching on because it gives guests something fun to do while making them feel more involved in the celebration. I get it. One company called Betting on the Wedding says nearly 30,000 couples have already used their app. Guests track their predictions throughout the reception with a live leaderboard updating as the night unfolds. The goal isn't gambling for money. It's all about creating conversation, laughter, and a few memorable surprises.
1: Intelligence for your life.
0: Coming up, if you or somebody you know is on the job hunt, stay here for a list of job interview turnoffs. The site Simply Hired asked nearly 1,000 hiring managers about the behaviors they viewed most negatively. I'll have the list next.

0: 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From our Success 101 files, before your next job interview, I have some need-to-know intelligence for you. According to the job website Simply Hired, on average, 250 people apply for every corporate job opening, but out of that 250, only 6 people will be called for an interview. So if you get in the door, your chances of landing the job are very high, but you need this information. Here it is, the top job interview behaviors that are a huge turnoff to hiring managers. Simply Hired surveyed over 850 hiring managers. Big survey. And these are the behaviors they viewed most negatively. Ready? Pencils ready? Number one, a lack of eye contact. Next, having unrealistic expectations about the salary. Using poor grammar is a turnoff for 84% of hiring managers. More of the biggest interview turnoffs: bad-mouthing a former boss or company. Don't be lured into that. Whining, whether it's about not having a job or even how hard it was to find parking, or any gripe. And the number one turnoff for hiring managers: when people arrive late for the interview. That is an issue for nearly 95% of hiring managers.
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2: 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The mega hits of the decade and the D's sleaze to go along with them. Right here, heading for number one this week.
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14: Here's the forecast for Northeast Nebraska. Showers likely tonight. Otherwise, cloudy skies expected. Lows dip down to about 58. Southeasterly winds 5 to 10 miles per hour. Cloudy skies expected again tomorrow. Rain showers likely. Daytime highs approaching 63. From the Weatherology Weather Center, I'm meteorologist Jennifer Wojcicki on 97.5 KEXL.
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0: 97.5 KEXL. Let me ask you a quick question. Have you ever felt like somebody was watching you? Maybe you were at a coffee shop looking at your phone, and all of a sudden you could sense somebody was looking at you, so you looked up and you were right. How did your body know? Because our senses are detecting things even if we're not consciously aware of it. Take this study in the Journal of Cognitive Neuroscience. The case involved a man who was cortically blind, meaning his visual cortex was damaged in a way that prevented him from seeing, but his brain still received input from his eyes. In this study, he was shown pictures of faces, some that appeared to be looking straight at him, others looking off to the side, and although he couldn't really see the pictures, activity in his amygdala, the part of the brain that responds to threat and arousal, spiked when he was shown pictures with faces that seemed to be staring at him. Basically, it was his sixth sense picking up on something, because our brain is always on guard, wondering whether we're being watched. It's something we developed in ancient times to keep us safe from predators. And Oxford neuroscientist Harriet Dempsey Jones says, we're attuned to other people's eyes because they're so vital for communication. She says our eyes are essential when it comes to knowing when something meaningful is happening, whether an enemy is secretly waiting for us or somebody is interested in us romantically. So the bottom line is, if you get that weird feeling like somebody is looking at you, you're probably right.
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Here's a conversation starter for you. Did you know that at any given moment, our brains are being swayed by more than 100 different cognitive biases, which influence how we make decisions? Now, here's an example. According to Dr. Richard Thaler, a professor of behavioral science at the University of Chicago, it's called availability fallacy, and you'll love it. Availability fallacy. This refers to our tendency to overreact to news based on the most currently available information. So, for example, if you hear about two planes crashing within a week, you might think that flying is unsafe. But in reality, an estimated 45,000 planes take off and land safely every day in North America alone, which makes flying the safest way to travel.

0: 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All right, my friends, here's a quick morning tip for you on the John Tesh Radio Program. Next time you're not in a morning rush, sleep in a few minutes. According to the Journal of Positive Psychology, you're going to feel more positive and appreciative about your life. In their study, people who got 46 extra minutes of sleep for 5 nights, they felt more gratitude than those who kept their normal sleep schedule. It's because most of us don't get enough sleep. But when we do, it tends to optimize our brain region that's key to processing emotions and problem solving. Next time you're not in a morning rush, sleep in a few minutes.
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4: Here's the forecast for Northeast Nebraska. Showers likely tonight, otherwise cloudy skies expected. Lows dip down to about 58. Southeasterly winds 5 to 10 miles per hour. Cloudy skies expected again tomorrow. Rain showers likely. Daytime highs approaching 63. From the Weatherology Weather Center, I'm meteorologist Jennifer Wojcicki on 97.5 KEXL.
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0: We're going to lean into some relationship intel here on the John Tesh program, and it's a surprising factor that can often break up a relationship: having conflicting memories of key events. My memories are always that I was awesome. A recent study found that couples who recall past events differently, they end up having weaker relationships because they don't find the same details important. You know what I'm talking about here? For example, sociology professor Dr. Sarah Meakin says, you might think exchanging keys to your apartments is a significant relationship milestone, while your partner may just want you to feed their cat when they're away. So if you think something's important, say so. When it comes to relationship milestones, you want to be on the same page. I'll work on this myself. Promise.
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0: And coming up, if you're using a computer or a laptop and it has a webcam, somebody could be spying on you and you'd never know it. Have you heard about this? I'll explain how people are hacking different types of webcams, and then I'll tell you how to protect yourself from this.

0: 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If you have a webcam on your computer or your laptop, well, you might want to cover the lens when you're not using it because somebody could hack into the camera and spy on you and you'd never even know it. Now, this is real. It's increasingly being done by suspicious spouses, nosy roommates, even criminals who can turn off the light that shows the camera's active and make recordings or stream the feed online live. And police and FBI regularly access webcams to conduct official surveillance. So how does this happen? Well, webcams that connect to the internet using Wi-Fi have their own computer IP address and password. So owners can access their webcam from anywhere in the world, say to check on the dog or make sure they turn off the lights. But most Wi-Fi webcams come pre-installed with weak default passwords like admin, which opens the doors to hackers because most people don't bother to change those passwords. And lists of default passwords are easily available online. So if your camera has a password, please change it now to something complicated. Bottom line on all of this, if you don't want anybody to spy on you, slap a little sticky note over your camera when you're not using it, just to be safe.
1: IFYL. Intelligence for your life.
0: Coming up, what stops you from trying something new, whether it's a sport or a new hobby? Well, experts say it could be the superhero expectation, where you think you need to be great at something right off the bat. I'll tell you how to conquer that fear next.

0: 97.5 KEXL. Ever wonder what's stopping you from going hiking, taking up snowboarding, or joining the company softball team? I know what it is. It's fear. This also comes from Dr. Kristen Diffenbach, a cycling coach at West Virginia University. She says it's not fear of being injured. It's a fear of looking awkward or being judged, not immediately being the best or even competent at the sport in question. That's because a lot of people have what Dr. Diffenbach calls a superhero expectation, meaning if they do something, even if it's their very first time, they'd better be really good at it. I feel like that many times. Because if others think they're incompetent or not up to snuff, they won't be willing to give it another try. But Dr. Diffenbach says it's time to get past the fear of failure when it comes to sports, because doing things with a group, it's going to boost your mood and it will help you live a longer, happier life. Something to think about.
1: Intelligence for your life.
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5: 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The Blue Jays hope to continue their unbeaten season after a 42-14 win over Arlington last Friday as they open district play against a Viking squad that's looking to bounce back from a 48-42 shootout loss to Wahoo. 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
11: Here's the forecast for Northeast Nebraska. Thunderstorms likely tonight. Otherwise, cloudy skies expected. Lows dip down to about 58. Southeasterly winds 5 to 10 miles per hour. Cloudy skies expected again tomorrow. Rain showers likely. High temperatures reach up to 63. From the Weatherology Weather Center, I'm meteorologist Jennifer Wojcicki on 97.5 KEXL.
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0: 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All right, my friends, this might sound a little creepy, but it's something that I got excited about, and I'm going to try it. If you need some extra motivation to live your life to the fullest every day, it might sound morbid, but it could help you to have a life countdown clock. Now, this is according to Kevin Kelly, co-founder of Wired Magazine and author of the new book, Excellent Advice for Living. He says when he reached middle age, he began to take his mortality much more seriously. I did too when I had a horrible cancer diagnosis 7 years ago and made it through. Anyway, he created what's known as a countdown clock based on the latest life expectancy data, which says that men will live at least 73 years on average, while women will live to 79. Simply put, if you subtract your current age from your life expectancy and multiply the result by 365 days, that's going to give you a rough idea of how many more days you have left on Earth. Yikes, right? Yikes. Are you with me? Yikes. By the time we're around 50 years old, most of us have less than 10,000 days left to live. And knowing that can make every day feel more precious. It makes your life goals seem more important, which may provide the motivation you need to actually achieve your goals. It's worth a try, right? Or you can just say, John, I'm not doing this. I'm creeped out. If you don't want to do the math yourself, you can try these apps. Life Left. Wow. Life Left, or even worse, Final Countdown, the app.
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righty, from our relationship files, go ahead and kiss and make up. According to the study in the Journal of Family Therapy, they found that kissing makes resolving conflict a whole lot easier. That's because in a primal sense, if you let somebody kiss you, you're letting yourself be physically vulnerable, and that allows you to be emotionally open as well. So Princeton University psychologist Dr. Michael Graziano says, quote, "There's nothing more vulnerable than kissing somebody. You have to really trust somebody to let them kiss you. So when the time is right, go ahead and kiss and make up." So my wife, when the time is right, my wife is Italian. So I often have to duck before coming in for the makeup kiss. But as the kids say, you do you.

0: 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Boy, check out this trend. 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
7: Here's the forecast for Northeast Nebraska. Thunderstorms likely tonight, otherwise cloudy skies expected. Lows dip down to about 58, southeasterly winds 5 to 10 miles per hour. Cloudy skies expected again tomorrow, rain showers likely, high temperatures reach up to 63. From the Weatherology Weather Center, I'm meteorologist Jennifer Wojcicki on 97.5 KEXL.
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0: Time to turn back the clock with some nostalgia here on the John Tesh Radio Show. You know those claw machines? The ones that are in arcades or pizza places? Places I used to hang out as a kid on Long Island? They used to be the ultimate frustration. You put in your money, you watch the claw grab a stuffed animal, and then it inevitably drops the toy at the last second. Well, check it out. This will be a conversation starter for you. Claw machines are having a major comeback. But there's one big difference. You might actually win something. These new clawcades are popping up in malls and cities from coast to coast. Entire arcades filled with nothing but claw machines. And they're stocked with everything from plush toys to collectibles, even luxury goods this time. And that's bringing people back to the claw. There's even a growing community of claw machine experts sharing strategies online. And psychology professor Elliot Ludwig at the University of Warwick says claw machines, I need to see him studying this, claw machines use some of the same psychological tricks as slot machines. When the claw gets close to grabbing a prize, your brain interprets that near miss as a sign that you're almost there. And so you try the claw again.
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0: Coming up, what do Leonardo da Vinci, Thomas Jefferson, and Albert Einstein all have in common? They were all doodlers. So I'll tell you how doodling will increase your brain power and help you relax. Stand by.

0: 97.5 KEXL. Leonardo da Vinci, Thomas Jefferson, Albert Einstein, they had one big thing in common. They were all doodlers. Yep. And many studies have shown that doodling can make us more creative and reduce stress at the same time. One of the best things to doodle to relieve stress is a figure eight. But don't draw several figure eights. Just keep going over and over the first one. According to Suni Brown, the author of The Doodle Revolution, unbroken, undulating lines, like a figure eight, it shifts the brain into a more relaxed state. Doodling occupies just enough brain power to keep your mind from wandering. This also creates a calming rhythm. It taps into the part of your brain that regulates stress hormones. And the more you retrace that figure eight, the better. The repetition is going to turn off racing thoughts. It can even lower your heart rates. Yeah, take your heart rate and then do the figure eight thing and check it again. So when you're stressed, you doodle figure eights. You'll feel more relaxed and focused in 5 minutes.
1: I-F-Y-L. Intelligence for your life.
0: And coming up, many studies show regular exercise helps keep us healthy and boost our longevity. The younger we start, the better. Now, researchers at the National Cancer Institute wondered if it was ever too late to start exercising. So we'll examine the science for you next.

0: 97.5 KEXL. Of course, you know the best way to stay fit and healthy for life is to get regular exercise. But the good news is, even if you've been a couch potato your whole life, experts are telling us it's never too late to start exercising, because exercise at any age will improve health and longevity. This is according to the National Cancer Institute in Maryland. They studied more than 315,000 adults, and they found this. People who got 20 to 60 minutes of exercise most days at any age were up to 36% less likely to die from any cause. They were also nearly half as likely to die from heart disease, 15% less likely to die from cancer. The more exercise participants got, the lower their risk. It's compared to people who rarely or never exercised. Now, the study also found people who barely exercised when they were young but increased their exercise frequency and intensity after age 40, this is huge, showed almost identical decreases in early death, heart disease, and cancer. What does that mean? Never too late to start.
1: IFYL. Intelligence for your life.
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11: Here's the forecast for Northeast Nebraska. Chance of thunderstorms tonight. Otherwise, cloudy skies expected. Lows dip down to about 58. Southeasterly winds 5 to 10 miles per hour. Cloudy skies expected again tomorrow. Rain showers likely. Highs level off around 63. From the Weatherology Weather Center, I'm meteorologist Jennifer Wojcicki on 97.5 KEXL.
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0: 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Let's take a moment and talk about what's known as the Starbucks effect. And entrepreneurs or anybody thinking about opening a small business, take note here, because according to a report by Columbia University, when Starbucks arrives in a neighborhood that didn't have a similar coffee shop previously, the rate of entrepreneurship goes up. Specifically, a new Starbucks leads to a 7-year neighborhood entrepreneurship boom. Up to 12% more local businesses open up in the area. It's the same reason why home prices go up when a Starbucks moves in. It sends a signal that the neighborhood is doing well, and it's a place that people want to live. It's because Starbucks does its research, and it knows which neighborhoods to move into. It's also because Starbucks becomes a third place for people to meet, besides at home or at work. It's a place where people gather and socialize. So it means that people in the area are looking to get out of the house and mingle, and that is good news for other small businesses nearby. It all makes sense.
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8: 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On a

0: My name is John Tesh. It's Intelligence for Your Life. I'm here to tell you that texting can improve our relationships. So follow this blueprint we found for you to increase your connection. It comes from communications professor Dr. Jennifer Theis from Rutgers. Start the day by sending text messages like this. I just heard your favorite song on the radio. Dr. Theis says, this displays attunement, which is being in sync with each other. The next text to send is supportive, something like, I know you crushed that meeting this morning. So if you ask a question like, how did the meeting go? It creates pressure to respond. But simply remembering what your partner has going on and being supportive and assuming greatness shows affection without placing demands on their time. So send a quick message that doesn't require a response. I love this tip.
1: 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It's free, you know.

97.5 KEXL. Welcome back to Intelligence for Your Life. And of course, one of the best parts about getting your haircut is the head massage in the shampoo bowl, right? Well, here's why you may want to get a scalp massage more often. It turns out it can help your hair grow thicker. Yeah, Dr. Robert Doran is a hair restoration specialist. He says a vigorous head massage can absolutely boost blood flow

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4: Here's the forecast for Northeast Nebraska. Chance of thunderstorms tonight. Otherwise, cloudy skies expected. Lows dip down to about 58. Southeasterly winds 5 to 10 miles per hour. Cloudy skies expected again tomorrow. Rain showers likely. Highs level off around 63. From the Weatherology Weather Center, I'm meteorologist Jennifer Wojcicki on 97.5 KEXL.
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0: Don't you know we're always talking about how great yogurt is for our gut health, thanks to its probiotics? John Tesh with you here on the radio. But you know what makes yogurt even better? It's a drizzle of honey. Yeah. Well, we're going to prove it. University of Illinois researchers found that compounds in honey act as a shield during digestion, protecting the yogurt's good bacteria in the GI tract. So more of the good stuff will survive the probiotics, and they'll thrive all the way into your gut. Honey also has prebiotic properties that feeds the good bacteria and makes them even more hardy. So if you love a spoonful of honey stirred into your yogurt, know that it's improving your gut health, which is also known as your second brain.
1: Now that's intelligence for your life.
0: Coming up on the Coffee Front, scientists have reviewed dozens of studies involving hundreds of thousands of people to get to the bottom of what coffee does to our health. So we'll cover why coffee is so good for us, if decaf is as good as full caf, and how much is too much. All the answers you need to stay healthy with coffee next. 1, 2, 3, 4.

0: 97.5 KEXL. Okay, so next time you drink coffee, remember the word meta-analysis? It's when scientists review dozens of studies involving hundreds of thousands of people, and then they combine all the results. And get this, three different meta-analyses make it clear coffee is really good for us. Consider its track record. New research in the journal Circulation shows that drinking 1 to 5 cups of coffee per day can help lower our risk of death from neurological diseases and cardiovascular disease. Bingo. Next, other studies suggest the antioxidants in coffee reduce insulin resistance and inflammation, which helps lower our risk for everything from diabetes to cancer. And many of these benefits apply even if we drink decaf. How much coffee is too much? Generally speaking, it's anything over 5 cups a day. For example, Dr. Robert Eckel is a professor of medicine at the University of Colorado. He says the slight boost in blood pressure caused by caffeine means there's a higher risk of heart attack and heart disease in people who consume too much. He defines too much at around 600 milligrams, which is the equivalent of drinking 6 regular cups of coffee. But bottom line, if you're healthy, all of this latest meta research says coffee is really terrific for your health.
1: IFYL. Intelligence for your life.
0: Coming up, we've all got goals, but we don't always reach them, of course. So in a moment, I'll share the biggest reasons we fail to achieve our goals and how to overcome the obstacles.

0: 97.5 KEXL. Of course, we all have goals, and important ones at that, but we don't always reach them, right? So here we go with the biggest reasons we fail to achieve our goals, and I'll tell you how to overcome those obstacles with help from the experts. The first reason we don't reach our goals, we focus on the wrong things. Business expert Joffrey James says, a lot of people envision their goals in terms of the successful results, like being able to buy a nice home or being promoted to vice president. But what we really crave are the positive emotions that come when we achieve our goals, which means you'll be more motivated by thinking about how you'll feel when you have more control over your job, instead of thinking about a bigger salary or the corner office or the title. Another reason we fail to reach our goals, fear of success. This is real. Psychologist Dr. Suzanne Babel says, people sometimes worry that they won't be able to live up to their reputation or that they'll have to keep proving themselves. The fix? Try to be grateful for how things are today. Once you realize you can be happy no matter what, you stop getting in your own way. And the last reason a lot of people fail to achieve their goals, they give up too soon. Listen to this. Gerontologist Dr. Carl Pillemer interviewed over 1,000 seniors for his book, 30 Lessons for Living. He found that nearly everybody agreed that they often achieve their best success at the end of a very long, rough patch.
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3: The founding fathers of the United States protected freedom of the press because they believed a free and independent press was essential to preserving liberty and preventing government abuse, holding leaders and candidates accountable, and keeping citizens informed. Democracy depends on the public having access to accurate information before voting and participating in government. In the spirit of the Fourth Estate, the Norfolk Daily News and News Talk WJEG presents Decision 2026, a candidate forum Tuesday, October 6th in the Norfolk City Council chambers. From 5:30 till 7 p.m., candidates for Norfolk City Council will be questioned by our reporters, followed by candidates for the Norfolk Public School Board of Education from 7 until 8:30. 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
9: Here's the forecast for Northeast Nebraska. Chance of thunderstorms tonight. Otherwise, cloudy skies expected. Lows dip down to about 58. Southeasterly winds 5 to 10 miles per hour. Cloudy skies expected again tomorrow. Rain showers likely. Highs level off around 63. From the Weatherology Weather Center, I'm meteorologist Jennifer Wojcicki on 97.5 KEXL.
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0: 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Okay, my intelligent friends, here we go with why I want you to shred your airline boarding passes after you're done with your flight, meaning don't throw them in the trash or leave them anywhere. I used to do this, and my wife was always on me about it. So the theft of air miles, travel points, and hotel rewards is on the rise big time. This is according to information security expert Arlen McMillan. Already, thieves have stolen millions of miles and points, sold them online, or redeemed them for tickets, car rentals, merchandise, or gift cards. And the problems go way beyond your travel rewards, because frequent flyer accounts contain tons of valuable data, including your full name, birth date, address, phone number, family members, credit card info, and passport numbers, making them perfect targets for identity thieves. And most of us do tend to use very simple, easy-to-remember passwords for our frequent flyer accounts, which makes them easy to hack. And we use the same passwords for all of our travel accounts most times. So what do you do to protect yourself from fraud? Well, security expert McMillan says the most important thing you can do, just remember this one, shred used airline boarding passes. Never post a picture of your boarding pass online either, because anybody with a simple barcode reading app can get your name and billing information and access your frequent flyer account. There you go.
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ever wonder when you're least productive during the workday? Most likely it's at 2:55 p.m. That's according to a study of over 400 workers who said that's when they're most likely to be zoned out, surfing the internet or making plans for their evening, 2:55 in the afternoon. According to the National Sleep Foundation, our internal biological clock regulates the timing of our energy levels throughout the day, and our circadian rhythm drops significantly during the hours between 2 and 4 p.m. But productivity picks up again at 4:16 p.m. Can you believe how accurate this is? People are motivated to finish their work so they can leave on time. Makes sense. And by the way, still with me? The most productive time of the day, that's 10:26 a.m., right about when your coffee buzz is peaking.

0: 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Welcome back to Intelligence for Your Life. We hang out after the show, sometimes during the show, facebook.com/John Tesh. You want to feel more connected to somebody? Just talk more like they do. Listen to this. Psychologist Marco Iacoboni wrote the book Mirroring People, The New Science of How We Connect with Others. He found that everybody has one sense they're most attuned to, and they'll reveal that sense while talking. They may say, I see this a lot, or they might say, I feel this way, or I hear what you're saying. So then all you have to do is match your response to theirs. So you can say, oh, I see what you mean, or I hear you, or you've touched on a good point. By using the same sense language when you talk, the person you're speaking with will feel more connected to you. Get it? Try it.
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11: 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The Blue Jays hope to continue their unbeaten season after a 42-14 win over Arlington last Friday as they open district play against a Viking squad that's looking to bounce back from a 48-42 shootout loss to Wahoo. 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
13: Here's the forecast for Northeast Nebraska. Chance of thunderstorms tonight. Otherwise, cloudy skies expected. Lows dip down to about 58. Southeasterly winds 5 to 10 miles per hour. Cloudy skies expected again tomorrow. Rain showers likely. Highs level off around 63. From the Weatherology Weather Center, I'm meteorologist Jennifer Wojcicki on 97.5 KEXL.
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1: The founding fathers of the United States protected freedom of the press because they believed a free and independent press was essential to preserving liberty and preventing government abuse, holding leaders and candidates accountable, and keeping citizens informed. Democracy depends on the public having access to accurate information before voting and participating in government. In the spirit of the Fourth Estate, the Norfolk Daily News and News Talk WJEG presents Decision 2026, a candidate forum Tuesday, October 6th in the Norfolk City Council chambers. From 5:30 till 7 p.m., candidates for Norfolk City Council will be questioned by our reporters, followed by candidates for the Norfolk Public School Board of Education from 7 until 8:30. 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
7: Here's the forecast for Northeast Nebraska. Thunderstorms likely tonight. Otherwise, cloudy skies expected. Lows dip down to about 58. Winds out of the southeast, 5 to 10 miles per hour. Overcast skies again tomorrow. Rain showers likely. Daytime highs approaching 63. From the Weatherology Weather Center, I'm meteorologist Jennifer Wojcicki on 97.5 KEXL.
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2: 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The certified meteorologists at Weatherology have their eyes on the sky 24 hours a day. And when severe weather hits,

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2: Here's the forecast for Northeast Nebraska. Thunderstorms likely tonight. Otherwise, cloudy skies expected. Lows dip down to about 58. Winds out of the southeast, 5 to 10 miles per hour. Overcast skies again tomorrow. Rain showers likely. Daytime highs approaching 63. From the Weatherology Weather Center, I'm meteorologist Jennifer Wojcicki on 97.5 KEXL.
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1: All right, here we go. 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The mega hits of a decade. 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
11: 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Join Carson Sitzler and Phil Spiegel this Friday as Pierce plays host to Columbus Lakeview. The Blue Jays hope to continue their unbeaten season after a 42-14 win over Arlington last Friday as they open district play against a Viking squad that's looking to bounce back from a 48-42 shootout loss to Wahoo. 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
12: Here's the forecast for Northeast Nebraska. Thunderstorms likely tonight. Otherwise, cloudy skies expected. Lows dip down to about 58. Winds out of the southeast, 5 to 10 miles per hour. Overcast skies again tomorrow. Rain showers likely. Daytime highs approaching 63. From the Weatherology Weather Center, I'm meteorologist Jennifer Wojcicki on 97.5 KEXL.
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3: Brianna from Animal Shelter of Northeast Nebraska on the phone, where they are getting ready for a big, big event on Sunday. 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
4: Yes, we got a big sort of pack of cuties that came in yesterday. 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
5: Here's the forecast for Northeast Nebraska. Thunderstorms likely overnight, otherwise cloudy skies expected. Lows dip down to about 58, southeasterly winds 5 to 10 miles per hour. Cloudy skies expected again Friday. Rain showers likely, highs level off around 62. From the Weatherology Weather Center, I'm meteorologist Jennifer Wojcicki on 97.5 KEXL.
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2: 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Join Carson Sitzler and Phil Spiegel this Friday as Pierce plays host to Columbus Lakeview. The Blue Jays hope to continue their unbeaten season after a 42-14 win over Arlington last Friday as they open district play against a Viking squad that's looking to bounce back from a 48-42 shootout loss to Wahoo. 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
6: William Wiesendorf was on the east side of what's now Main Street. James Lovell farmed on the west side.
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8: Here's the forecast for Northeast Nebraska. Thunderstorms likely overnight, otherwise cloudy skies expected. Lows dip down to about 58, southeasterly winds 5 to 10 miles per hour. Cloudy skies expected again Friday. Rain showers likely, highs level off around 62. From the Weatherology Weather Center, I'm meteorologist Jennifer Wojcicki on 97.5 KEXL.
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1: All right, here we go. 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The mega hits of the decade and the D's sleaze to go along with them. Right here, heading for number one this week.
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0: 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Prostate cancer is the second leading cause of cancer death in American men. Over 27,000 men will die from prostate cancer this year. Men over age 65, those with a family history of the disease, and African American men are at higher risk for prostate cancer. Early prostate cancer often causes no symptoms, but it may be detected through blood tests or a physical exam. 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
1: 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Join Carson Sitzler and Phil Spiegel this Friday as Pierce plays host to Columbus Lakeview. The Blue Jays hope to continue their unbeaten season after a 42-14 win over Arlington last Friday as they open district play against a Viking squad that's looking to bounce back from a 48-42 shootout loss to Wahoo. 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
3: Here's the forecast for Northeast Nebraska. Thunderstorms likely overnight, otherwise overcast skies. Lows dip down to about 58, southeast winds 8 to 15 miles per hour. Showers likely Friday, daytime highs approaching 62, cloudy skies expected. From the Weatherology Weather Center, I'm meteorologist Jennifer Wojcicki on 97.5 KEXL.
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1: She grew up with the children of the stars. 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

0: Elections informed. Democracy depends on the public having access to accurate information before voting and participating in government. In the spirit of the Fourth Estate, the Norfolk Daily News and News Talk WJEG presents Decision 2026, a candidate forum Tuesday, October 6th in the Norfolk City Council chambers. From 5:30 till 7 p.m., candidates for Norfolk City Council will be questioned by our reporters, followed by candidates for the Norfolk Public School Board of Education from 7 until 8:30. 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
1: 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Join Carson Sitzler and Phil Spiegel this Friday as Pierce plays host to Columbus Lakeview. The Blue Jays hope to continue their unbeaten season after a 42-14 win over Arlington last Friday as they open district play against a Viking squad that's looking to bounce back from a 48-42 shootout loss to Wahoo. 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
5: William Wiesendorf was on the east side of what's now Main Street. James Lovell farmed on the west side.
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7: Here's the forecast for Northeast Nebraska. Thunderstorms likely overnight, otherwise overcast skies. Lows dip down to about 58, southeast winds 8 to 15 miles per hour. Showers likely Friday, daytime highs approaching 62, cloudy skies expected. From the Weatherology Weather Center, I'm meteorologist Jennifer Wojcicki on 97.5 KEXL.
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1: All right, here we go. 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
12: Here's the forecast for Northeast Nebraska. Rain showers likely today. Otherwise, cloudy skies expected. Daytime highs approaching 62. Southeast winds 8 to 15 miles per hour. Thunderstorms likely tonight. Lows level off around 60. Cloudy skies expected. 70 tomorrow. Chance for storms. From the Weatherology Weather Center, I'm meteorologist Paul Frobley on 97.5 KEXL.
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1: The founding fathers of the United States protected freedom of the press because they believed a free and independent press was essential to preserving liberty and preventing government abuse, holding leaders and candidates accountable, and keeping citizens informed. Democracy depends on the public having access to accurate information before voting and participating in government. In the spirit of the Fourth Estate, the Norfolk Daily News and News Talk WJEG presents Decision 2026, a candidate forum Tuesday, October 6th in the Norfolk City Council chambers. From 5:30 till 7 p.m., candidates for Norfolk City Council will be questioned by our reporters, followed by candidates for the Norfolk Public School Board of Education from 7 until 8:30. The forum will be carried live on News Talk WJAG, WJAG.com, and on the Norfolk Radio app. The public is invited to attend. 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
7: Susan Lee, and this is the Fox Business Report.
8: We'll find out today how people have been feeling about the economy this month. The University of Michigan releases its late September reading on consumer sentiment. Its reading from earlier in the month found those surveyed expressing concerns about gas prices and trade tensions. Ryan Lynch, Senior Vice President at Zelnicker Dorfman, says now the survey may also be seeing reaction to higher interest rates.
9: Our question with this is, like, I understand wanting to hike to fight inflation, but if they continue to hike, you're really hurting the consumer in more ways than one. It's not just at the pump, it's in everyday goods they buy. And at some point, the consumer is going to need to get some relief so we can hope to grow out of this, because economic growth, I think, is going to be our best way forward to beating these short-term inflation issues.
8: Also today, durable goods orders for August. That's your Fox Business Report. I'm Jenny Coselda, invested in you.
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3: 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Join Carson Sitzler and Phil Spiegel this Friday as Pierce plays host to Columbus Lakeview. The Blue Jays hope to continue their unbeaten season after a 42-14 win over Arlington last Friday as they open district play against a Viking squad that's looking to bounce back from a 48-42 shootout loss to Wahoo. 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
4: From the WJAG and Norfolk Daily News newsroom, I'm Paul Hughes. 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Major Jesus Trejo told Newstalk WJAG that in the month of August, they've served more than 1,000 people, including a large number for the first time. Trejo said they're conducting a food drive that's set to run during the month of October, but he said you can start dropping off food right now.
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6: Here's the forecast for Northeast Nebraska. Rain showers likely today. Otherwise, cloudy skies expected. Daytime highs approaching 62. Southeast winds 8 to 15 miles per hour. Thunderstorms likely tonight. Lows level off around 60. Cloudy skies expected. 70 tomorrow. Chance for storms. From the Weatherology Weather Center, I'm meteorologist Paul Trombley on 97.5 KEXL.
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4: 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September 25th, 925, 925. How are you going to celebrate? I'm going to have to go change. I forgot to wear a Dolly shirt today. I'll fix that. So if you have a chance, you could donate to the Imagination Library or just wear pink or just do something sweet. Because that's what Dolly would do. What would Dolly do? She'd probably do something sweet and witty. I love Dolly. Throw on a Dolly movie, maybe, or just some Dolly tunes. Coming up, going to throw on some Bruno, Janet, Charlie Puth. We've got Taylor. Not new Taylor, but she does have new music out today. I'll get up to speed on that in our music news right around 6:47. Plus, Patch Health Fair going on. We're going to be checking in with Michael J. throughout the morning from the Patch Health Fair as we kick off our Friday. Good one to you. It's 97.5 KEXL.
5: 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But when working people need his help, it's always the same old story. Crickets from Ricketts. My story's a little different.
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18: Here's the forecast for Northeast Nebraska. Cloudy skies today with a chance for showers. High of 62, southeasterly winds 10 to 15 miles per hour. Cloudy again tonight, storms likely 60. Cloudy skies expected tomorrow. Chance of thunderstorms, high of 70. From the Weatherology Weather Center, I'm meteorologist Paul Trombley on 97.5 KEXL.

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Taylor Swift has released a new single. It's her new song from The Life of a Showgirl, The Encore. It's called Patient Zero, and she's going to debut the video during the MTV VMAs on Sunday night. It features Dakota Johnson and Colin Farrell. Here's a snippet.

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8: Here's the forecast for Northeast Nebraska. Cloudy skies today with a chance for showers. High of 62, southeasterly winds 10 to 15 miles per hour. Cloudy again tonight, storms likely 60. Cloudy skies expected tomorrow, chance of thunderstorms, high of 70. From the Weatherology Weather Center, I'm meteorologist Paul Trombley on 97.5 KEXL.
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1: After his exit from the Ed Sheeran tour, Matt Lamour announced his own Free Palestine tour. He says, quote, people are asking artists to show up, educate themselves, and be in community. We know a master videotape of the original version of Bruce Springsteen's Dancing in the Dark video is on the auction block.

0: to a kiddo if you have one. Imagination Library. It's a great foundation. We know Colin Farrell and Dakota Johnson star in Taylor Swift's new video for Patient Zero. The video will debut at Sunday's VMAs. And you can finally check out a trailer for the Ozzy Osbourne Back to the Beginning concert film. It's our latest music news on 97.5 KEXL.
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11: The Fourth Pillar, Election Watch 2026.
10: The United States' war with Iran was one of the topics during a debate between two of the candidates for the Nebraska 1st Congressional seat. The debate, which aired on Nebraska Public Media, featured incumbent Republican Mike Flood and Democratic nominee Chris Backmeyer. Flood said while the war has resulted in higher fuel prices, here at home, the U.S. must stay the course.
12: We are in a situation where we have a country that vows death to America. It is painful. We need to bring prices down, but we can't do what Joe Biden did, and that is cut and run like he did in Afghanistan. We have to bring the prices down. There's things we can do to bring those prices down, but we also have to honor the memory of those service members that have given their life and paid the price so that we can live in America without the threat of a nuclear Iran.
10: Backmeyer countered that the war has not accomplished any of its stated goals.
13: When we're talking about Iran, I think we should really look at the report card. After the administration strikes in the beginning of this war, Iran still is controlled by an evil dictator. Iran still has enough uranium for 10 nuclear warheads. And now they control the Strait of Hormuz and are able to push up gas prices at will to put pressure on us in this administration.
10: Also seeking the seat are Libertarian Nick Sandman and America First Party candidate Dan Hartung.

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happy Friday. It's a wake-up show on 97.5 KEXL. We are going to be checking in with Michael J. from the Patch Health Bear going on today at the Lifelong Learning Center today and a few hours tomorrow. He's going to get us all the details on what's happening out at the Patch Health Fair. Then just after 7, right around 7:17, I'll get you some strange but true news. Also, Journey, Goo Goo Dolls, Ashley Simpson, Madonna, Martin Garrix, and Ed Sheeran, all in the near future. Right here. It's a wake-up show. Happy Friday, 97.5 KEXL.

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1: 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We're broadcasting live from the Patch Health Fair. It's Planned Approach to Community Health. We caught up with Heather Clausen this morning from Patch. 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
2: Good morning, everyone. We are so excited to be back again this year with a little bit of a change, like you said, the Lifelong Learning Center, but we're still on the Northeast Community College campus, so come on out.
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2: That is right. 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So come on out.
1: Now, you guys always have a theme each and every year. And this year's Stars, Stripes, and Strong Health.
2: That is correct. So we went with celebrating the country's 250th and went with that theme that a lot of people are doing this year, but it's really fun. Red, white, and blue, the Lifelong Learning Center booths are decorated with flags and all sorts of patriotic things.
1: We're at the Patch Health Fair Lifelong Learning Center on the campus of Northeast Community College. We're out here till 3 o'clock today.
2: Yes, we have lots of vendors. We have presentations. We have demonstrations. So come on out. All of that is free. And so we want you to learn a little bit more about how to be healthy in our community.
1: And next time around, we'll talk about some of those presentations that are on the docket for today. Heather, thank you so much.
2: You're welcome. And come on out to Patch.
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7: You want to post something on social media that has the best chance of going viral? Experts say make sure your post triggers joy in people. This comes from Dr. Nicholas Christakis, a Yale sociology professor, an expert on emotional contagion. He tracked the interactions and emotions of each person in small towns for over 30 years. The result? Dr. Christakis found that whenever somebody expressed an emotion in conversation like happiness, sadness, or anger, the listener was significantly more likely to report feeling that same emotion later in the day. And you've probably noticed the same thing happening on social media. We tend to mirror the mood of posts we read because of our hardwired need to fit in and belong. But of all the emotions, Dr. Christakis says joy does spread the fastest. Because given a choice, people would rather feel happy than angry or sad. So share something positive and see what happens. I'm John Tesh with today's Intelligence for Your Life Minute.
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10: Here's the forecast for Northeast Nebraska. Cloudy skies today with a chance for showers. High of 62, southeasterly winds 10 to 15 miles per hour. Cloudy again tonight, storms at likely 60. Cloudy skies expected tomorrow. Chance of thunderstorms, high of 70. From the Weatherology Weather Center, I'm meteorologist Paul Trombley on 97.5 KEXL.
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0: There's a reason it's called the Strange But True News. 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
1: There is an emerging trend of people organizing park crawls for kids' birthdays. That is where you go to three or four parks. That sounds exhausting. Sounds fun, but exhausting. It's obviously a play on millennials doing pub crawls for adults. A former 7-Eleven in the Seattle area has been turned into an inconvenience store. It's an art experience with stuff like intentionally tangled USB cords. It's open on the weekends. If you want an inconvenience, just come to my house. Hey, remember that recruiter who went viral for saying bringing iced coffee to a job interview is unprofessional? People are popping off in the comments. Somebody said, next time I'll bring a Busch Light. Sellers on eBay are apparently listing fused goldfish cracker clusters for thousands of dollars, with the holy grail being an ultra-rare six-cracker clump. That one's asking $25,000. Did you know that? If you find goldfish crackers, I found like two fused together before. I don't know if they've ever seen any more than that, but it's a big deal. Let's sell those. And finally, Dairy Queen announced its first Halloween collection. It's a mix of sweet and savory items with a dose of, quote, magic and mystery. You had me at mystery. Not when it comes to food, though. The limited time Spellbound series will run from next Monday to November 1st. It is our Strange But True News on 97.5 KEXL. Now we're going to check back in with Michael J. from the Patch Health Fair.
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3: Hey, once again, good morning, Northeast Nebraska. We are at the Patch Health Fair, the Lifelong Learning Center on the campus of Northeast Community College, talking with Heather Claussen from Patch. Brand new venue this morning. We are at the Lifelong Learning Center.
4: Yes, and so don't go to the Cox. It's got a lot of construction up there. So come on over to the Lifelong Learning Center and join us for, you can get your blood work done. You can come enjoy presentations, talk to many of our vendors. We have everybody from the Y to the Madison House to everybody in between that would help make our community healthy and you healthy.
3: Let's talk about some of those presentations on the docket. You have the first one in the 8 o'clock hour this morning.
4: Yes. So we have information about joint replacement to Dr. Verbicki talking about our body and different molecules. We have presentations from the Y like Zumba. So a little bit of everything.
3: Now, this is going on till 3 o'clock today and then blood draws tomorrow on Saturday morning.
4: Yes. So tomorrow, all the vendors are going home, so they're not going to be here. So just come out for your blood work. We still have the great deal of $50 for that complete workup. And then men over 45, we do encourage you to also get your blood tested for prostate cancer, a PSA test. And that is covered by Nebraska Medicine, the Pam and Fred Buffett Cancer Foundation. So hopefully you can come out and get that taken care of.
3: Yeah, we love it. A complete blood workup for only $50. That is an incredible value.
4: It is. And so that's about a $750 value that you're getting for $50. And then the results are going to get mailed to you, and then you can take that to your healthcare provider and look through it.
3: Planned approach to community health. It's all about being proactive with your health. That's what it's all about.
4: So Patch has been a long-standing volunteer organization since the 1980s, so we've been around a long time. And it's all about making people more healthy, making our community more healthy. And then we turn around and give grants out to our schools, our senior centers. So that's what we do with all the funds that we raise today.
3: Absolutely incredible, and we invite everybody to be a part of it. Again, we're out here till 3 o'clock today, and then tomorrow blood draws only from 6:30 until 9. We're at the Lifelong Learning Center on the campus of Northeast Community College.
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7: With a look at sports, I'm Pat Bay. Norfolk Volleyball looked to stretch their win streak to 7 as they welcomed Lincoln Pius X for a top 10 matchup yesterday. Brielle Carmichael led the way with 12 kills on the night, but 24 attacking errors proved costly as the Panthers fell in straight sets 20-25, 15-25, 22-25.
8: It's a quicker team. 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We just, like I said, they got us out of system early, and we just couldn't recover.
7: Across town, Lutheran High Volleyball returned to the court when they played host to Clarkson. Neely Crotteville finished with the team leading 13 kills, but the Eagles were unable to slow down the duo of Ella Bommert and Maisie Stocklasa, who combined for 30 kills, 3 aces, and 4 blocks as the Coyotes came out on top 10-25, 25-17, 25-23, 25-19.
9: I think it really stems from the people around us to be able to get those big kills. And they give you a lot of help because they're the ones that are hyping you up within it, so it gives you a lot more confidence to be able to make those big swings.
7: And Norfolk Catholic Volleyball is also in action at the Pender Triangular yesterday. Ava Wemhoff totaled 16 kills on the evening as the Knights swept both the Pendragons 25-13, 25-17, and Howells Dodge 25-14, 25-20. At the college level, Wayne State Volleyball hit the home court for a matchup with Augustana yesterday. Delaney Miller led the way with 18 kills as the Wildcats overcame a slow start to down the Vikings 18-25, 25-14, 25-21, 25-17. Norfolk girls golf hit the course in Lincoln yesterday for the Lincoln East Invite. Leighton Hebb led the way with a 14th place individual finish and a score of 88 as the Panthers were 9th as a team at 379. Both Norfolk cross-country teams were also in Lincoln yesterday as they took part in the Lincoln North Star Invite. The Panthers had two individuals finish inside the top five as Aubrey Anderson was third on the girls' side at 19 minutes 24 seconds, while Liam Gonzalez won the boys' race at 15 minutes 36 seconds. On our local and area sports counter for today, Northeast Volleyball takes part in the Cowley County Tournament starting at 2:30. Lutheran High Football welcomes Crofton at 3. Creighton Volleyball visits Seton Hall at 4. Wayne State Women's Soccer is at Winona State at 5. Nebraska Volleyball hosts Rutgers, while Norfolk Football battles Bennington at home. Both outings will start at 7. And our microphones will be in Hardington and Pierce tonight as Cedar Catholic hosts Norfolk Catholic, while Pierce takes on Columbus Lakeview. Kickoff for the Norfolk Catholic-Cedar Catholic contest is set for 3 on My Country 106 Kicks, while the Pierce-Lakeview outing begins at 7 on 97.5 KEXL. That's a look at sports. I'm Pat Covey.
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Whether you are working for the weekend or just surviving for the weekend or living for the weekend, it's a kickoff to the weekend. It's Lover Boy. Hang tight. We're going to be checking in with Michael J. again coming up next from the Patch Health Fair right here on 97.5 KEXL.

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2: Hey, welcome back to the Patch Health Fair. We're at the Lifelong Learning Center on the campus of Northeast Community College. It's Planned Approach to Community Health. We're out here this morning talking with Sam from the Norfolk Family YMCA. Sam, how's it going?
3: I'm doing great this morning.
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2: Once again, we're talking with Sam, the personal trainer director, I should say, at the Norfolk Family YMCA. 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
11: Here's the forecast for Northeast Nebraska. Cloudy skies today with a chance for showers. High of 62, southeasterly winds 10 to 15 miles per hour. Cloudy again tonight, storms likely 60. Cloudy skies expected tomorrow. Chance of thunderstorms, high of 70. From the Weatherology Weather Center, I'm meteorologist Paul Trombley on 97.5 KEXL.
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1: 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It does come with a special edition pair of Oakley frog skin sunglasses, though. If you're looking for something spooky to check out this time of year, Obsession has topped a poll of the best new and recent horror movies. It's followed by Evil Dead Rise, Weapons, The Substance, and Final Destination Bloodlines. Some trailers you might want to check out. You can now check out Nicolas Cage as John Madden in the trailer for the upcoming biopic Madden. Also, Johnny Depp's comeback continues with Day Drinker. Check out the trailer for that. And trailer is available for season 3 of Nobody Wants This. If you're over the trailers and you want to see the real full thing, new in theaters this weekend, Primetime, Forgotten Island, and the Brad Pitt survival movie, Heart of the Beast. It's our latest entertainment news on 97.5.

0: We're broadcasting live, Michael J. alongside, and I'm talking with Heather Clausen from Patch. All kinds of presentations on the docket this morning. You guys have just some really interesting topics. Colon cancer awareness. You have Dr. Verbicki at 12 noon with another topic.
1: Yes, and we have Tina Colson with the Joy Center. So going to be talking about some brain and how to keep your brain healthy as you age. We have we have Zumba demonstrations from the YMCA. So lots of different topics that hopefully will spark some interest and help you with staying healthy.
0: Yeah, topics like joint replacement, also new advances in Alzheimer's treatments.
1: Correct. And we also have one on key to weight loss and balancing your insulin. So lots of different things there.
0: Do want to reiterate, we're at the Lifelong Learning Center, new venue, a little bit of construction going on at the Cox Activity Center.
1: Yes, Patch was very excited and happy that Northeast Community College found us a spot with their construction going on. But this is a lovely place and we're happy to be here.
0: And one of the most incredible things, I think, would be the value that folks get with the complete blood workup.
1: Yes, so that's a $750 value that you're going to get for $50 with that complete blood workup. And then we also have a sponsor, the Nebraska Medicine Fred and Pamela Bufflett Cancer Center is sponsoring our PSA blood test for men over 45, and that's to test for prostate cancer.
0: It's all about being proactive with your health.
1: Yes, and we're very excited. We want to thank all of our vendors for coming out. We want to thank our sponsors. So we have lots of folks that put a lot into this.
0: We're out here till 3 o'clock this afternoon, and then blood draws only tomorrow morning.
1: Yeah, blood draws are tomorrow morning from 6:30 to 9, so come on out.
0: Planned approach to community health, the Patch Health Fair. It's going on at the Lifelong Learning Center.
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5: From the WJAG and Norfolk Daily News Newsroom, I'm Paul Hughes. The Madison County Clerk's Office reminds voters that the general election is Tuesday, November 3rd, and there are several dates to keep in mind. The deadline to register to vote by mail or online is Friday, October 16th. The deadline to register in person at the Madison County Clerk's Office is Friday, October 23rd. The Clerk's Office will begin sending early voting ballots on September 28th. In-person early voting begins October 5th, and the deadline to request an early voting ballot by mail is Friday, October 23rd. For an early voting application, contact the Madison County Clerk's Office at 402-454-3311. Hot dogs, pulled pork, and corgi races are on the agenda Sunday at the annual Animal Shelter of Northeast Nebraska BarkBQ. The shelter's public relations director, Brianna Hember,

0: said it's by far their biggest fundraiser every year.
1: We are 100% donor funded, which so we rely pretty heavily on this event, and it's only gotten bigger over the last 2 years. We're really hopeful that it'll be even bigger this year. We're already surpassed our sponsorship money, so that would be great. We really need that to operate and to do what we do every day.
0: Amber said the agenda includes a presentation from the canine agility team and an exotic birds demonstration. A picnic lunch is free, but shelter officials will take free will offerings. It's set for Sunday, 11 to 3 at the Warhorse Center, formerly the Devent Center. For more information, visit animalshelternn.org. That's news from the WJAG and Norfolk Daily News newsroom. 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

Happy Dolly Day! 97.5 KEXL today, 925. September 25th is the first Dolly Day. How do you celebrate? Well, you could tumble out of bed and stumble to the kitchen and pour yourself a cup of ambition. You could also donate to the Imagination Library. You could read a book. You could do nice things. You could wear pink. If you see butterflies, think of her. I like to think that she's celebrating today in her new realm. 97.5 KEXL. Coming up, what else is going on today? We'll find out and listen to it.

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97.5 KEXL, September 25th today. Not only is it the first Dolly Day for Dolly Parton, you know, 9 to 5, 9 to 5. It's also National Daughters Day, National Quesadilla Day, National Comic Book Day, National Open the Magic Day, National Lobster Day, National One Hit Wonder Day. Ooh, I'll have to do one of those. And Pet Health Fair Day. More from the Pet Health Fair with Michael J. coming up.

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2: Hey, good morning once again, Northeast Nebraska. Welcome back to the Patch Health Fair. It's planned approach to community health. Michael J. alongside, and I caught up once again with Sam from the Norfolk Family YMCA. Sam is the personal trainer director at the YMCA, and we talk about goals and objectives and where to start. What is that first step if folks are wondering, I know I have to do this, but where do I begin?
3: Typically, that first step for people that walk into our facility that really want to put a big emphasis on their fitness goals is getting them comfortable with the equipment. So we do an equipment orientation class. It's a weekly class. Each class is on a different day of the week, depending on which week of the month it is. So I know that's kind of a mouthful, but so week one, like, class is on a certain day at a certain time. Week two is a different day, and so on and so forth. So that's kind of how that works, but it's a free class. You can get signed up at in the Welcome Center at the YMCA, and it's led by a personal trainer. Just gets you comfortable with the equipment, and then if you want to take it from there and work regularly with a personal trainer, we can definitely get you set up.
2: I think that's an important item, too, because you could be walking into a weight room, and then all of a sudden you're very, very apprehensive because you don't know how this works or what to do.
3: Exactly right. Yeah. If you've never stepped foot in a weight room, or if you really, you know, you've always wanted to, you know, tackle your fitness goals but just didn't know where to start, you know, getting with someone who's passionate about fitness and also knowledgeable about fitness is going to be huge.
2: And also knowing how much is too much? You know, where do I start? These are all important things that the consultation is really where it begins.
3: That's exactly right. So how much is too much? A lot of people go, you know, balls to the wall right away and you know, burn themselves out too quickly, and then they don't ever come back. So it's knowing how to get into it slowly and, you know, learn how to use the equipment properly. And then from there, like we said, the consultation to come up with a long-term program for success.
2: Once again, we're talking with Sam, the personal trainer director at the Norfolk Family YMCA. Sam, thank you so much.
3: Thank you.
2: We're out here at the Patch Health Fair, planned approach to community health. 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We're out here till 3 o'clock this afternoon and back tomorrow for blood draws only from 6:30 until 9 a.m. The Lifelong Learning Center on the campus of Northeast Community College.
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1: With a look at sports, I'm Pat Cavay. Norfolk Volleyball looked to stretch their win streak to 7 as they welcome Lincoln Pius X for a top 10 matchup yesterday. Brielle Carmichael led the way with 12 kills on the night, but 24 attacking errors proved costly as the Panthers fell in straight sets 20-25, 15-25, 22-25.
8: It's a quicker team. I mean, let's give props where props are due. They're a quality team. We just, like I said, they got us out of system early, and we just couldn't recover.
1: Across town, Lutheran High Volleyball returned to the court when they played host to Clarkson. Neely Crotteville finished with the team leading 13 kills, but the Eagles were unable to slow down the duo of Ella Bommert and Maisie Stocklasa, who combined for 30 kills, 3 aces, and 4 blocks as the Coyotes came out on top 10-25, 25-17, 25-23, 25-19.
9: I think it really stems from the people around us to be able to get those big kills. And they give you a lot of help because they're the ones that are hyping you up within it, so it gives you a lot more confidence to be able to make those big swings.
1: And Norfolk Catholic Volleyball is also in action at the Pender Triangular yesterday. Ava Wumhoff totaled 16 kills on the evening as the Knights swept both the Penn Dragons 25-13, 25-17, and Howells Dodge 25-14, 25-20. At the college level, Wayne State Volleyball hit the home court for a matchup with Augustana yesterday. Delaney Miller led the way with 18 kills as the Wildcats overcame a slow start to down the Vikings 18-25, 25-14, 25-21, 25-17. Norfolk Girls Golf hit the course in Lincoln yesterday for the Lincoln East Invite. Leighton Hebb led the way with a 14th place individual finish and a score of 88 as the Panthers were 9th as a team at 379. Both Norfolk cross-country teams were also in Lincoln yesterday as they took part in the Lincoln North Star Invite. The Panthers had two individuals finish inside the top five as Aubrey Anderson was third on the girls' side at 19 minutes 24 seconds, while Liam Gonzalez won the boys' race at 15 minutes 36 seconds. On our local and area sports counter for today, Northeast Volleyball takes part in the Cowley County Tournament starting at 2:30. Lutheran High Football welcomes Crofton at 3. Creighton Volleyball visits Seton Hall at 4. Wayne State Women's Soccer is at Winona State at 5. Nebraska Volleyball hosts Rutgers, while Norfolk Football battles Bennington at home. Both outings will start at 7. And our microphones will be in Hardington and Pierce tonight as Cedar Catholic hosts Norfolk Catholic, while Pierce takes on Columbus Lakeview. Kickoff for the Norfolk Catholic-Cedar Catholic contest is set for 3 on My Country 106 Kicks, while the Pierce-Lakeview outing begins at 7 on 97.5 KEXL. That's a look at sports. I'm Pat Cavay.
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2: Hey, good morning once again. We're broadcasting live from the Patch Health Fair. It's planned approach to community health. We're out here at the Lifelong Learning Center on the campus of Northeast Community College broadcasting live. We caught up with Scott Clarkson, the business development manager from right at home. How you doing, Scott?
3: I'm doing well. It's a wet morning out there this morning, so it's a good reason for everyone to come to Northeast Community College and check us out.
2: 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If folks are unfamiliar with Right at Home, how can we best break it down?
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3: 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That number is 402-316-4689. You can find us on the internet at rightathome.net. Or you can look for me. I drive around in a very bright orange-colored vehicle. It's got Right at Home all over it. Just flag me down. I'll stop and say hi to you.
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11: Here's the forecast for Northeast Nebraska. Cloudy today with a chance for showers. High of 62, winds out of the southeast, 10 to 15 miles per hour. Lows around 60 tonight, storms likely. Chance for storms tomorrow. Daytime highs approaching 70. Cloudy skies expected. From the Weatherology Weather Center, I'm meteorologist Paul Trombley on 97.5 KEXL.
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0: the Animal Shelter of Northeast Nebraska invites you to their annual barbecue Sunday, September 27th from 11 to 3 at the War Horse Event Center. Come for the famous pulled pork meal, the Kids Fun Zone, raffle prizes, and corgi races. All to benefit the shelter.

I do kind of feel bad calling it a one-hit wonder because it is such a fantastic song. Gautier and Kimbra. But yet, what else? Name another Gautier song, right? It's Kylie. I don't have any songs, so I can't talk. This is Stone Temple Pilots, if you know, maybe back from way back when, STP. It's a better variety. 80s, 90s, 2K, and today. More from the Patch Health Fair coming up as well, so hang tight for that. It's 97.5 KEXL. 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
2: Hey, welcome back to the Norfolk Area Patch Health Fair. It's planned approach to community health, all about being proactive with your health. And we're out here at the Lifelong Learning Center on the campus of Northeast Community College, hanging out till 3 o'clock this afternoon. Blood draws only tomorrow from 6:30 until 9 a.m. Caught up with John from MagnaThera Physical Therapy. John, how's it going this morning?
3: I'm doing well. Thanks for having me.
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3: 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I'm using some new technology called high energy inductive therapy, and it's really good for helping with back pain, neck pain, tendonitis. If you have a muscle that's not working so great, I can really help to get that muscle start working better.
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3: 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You don't need a referral to come down and see me. If you just have, you woke up this morning and your neck isn't working well, give me a call. We can get you in that same day. 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
2: 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It's planned approach to community health.

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music, more variety. 97.5 KEXL. It's Kylie. Happy Friday. Patch Health Fair going on today. Michael J's out there, and we're going to be checking in with him yet this hour. Plus, before the 10 at 10, Roxette, Sabrina Carpenter, Olivia Dean, Teddy Swims, Colby Calais, Genesis, and Fall Out Boy right now. 97.5 KEXL.

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1: 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It's planned approach to community health. We're hanging out here at the Lifelong Learning Center on the campus of Northeast Community College. Michael J. broadcasting live, and I caught up with Tina. Tina Collison from the Joy Center. Tina, good morning.
2: Good morning.
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2: Yes, 1 o'clock. It is on brain neuroplasticity, and it is how to exercise your brain, because that is just as important as exercising your body.
1: The Joy Center, a big part of the Patch Health Fair. Again, this is all about being proactive with your health. And if folks are maybe wondering about fitness and in fitness classes more specifically, how can they best get a hold of you?
2: They can stop by the health fair today. Otherwise, they can stop by our facility, 307 West Prospect. We also have a Facebook page that has all of our classes. We have Tai Chi. We have chair aerobics. We have line dance. Anything that you would want to do, we have, and it's free.
1: Make connections with Tina and the team out here, the Joy Center, part of the Patch Health Fair. And again, we're hanging out till well about 3 o'clock this afternoon. Blood draws only tomorrow from 6:30 until 9. And again, new venue this year. We want to reiterate, we're at the Lifelong Learning Center on the campus of Northeast Community College.
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8: Here's the forecast for Northeast Nebraska. Cloudy today with a chance for showers. High of 62, winds out of the southeast, 10 to 15 miles per hour. Lows around 60 tonight, storms likely. Chance for storms tomorrow. Daytime highs approaching 70, cloudy skies expected. From the Weatherology Weather Center, I'm meteorologist Paul Trombley on 97.5 KEXL.

97.5 KEXL. It's a bit of variety. Happy Friday. It's Kylie. Got a few more before I go. Also, more updates from Michael J at the Patch Health Fair happening today at the Lifelong Learning Center at Northeast Community College. It's 97.5 KEXL. Olivia Dean coming up next. First, it's Roxette.

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2: Hey, welcome back to the Norfolk Area Patch Health Fair. It's planned approach to community health. We're out here at the Lifelong Learning Center on the campus of Northeast Community College, and we're talking this time around with John from MagnaThera Physical Therapy. John, how's it going?
3: It's going well.
2: How can we tell the story? MagnaThera, now you guys have some new technologies in place.
3: That is correct. We're using some high-energy inductive therapy. It's a form of PEMF, Pulse Electromagnetic Field Technology. We're the first in the state to provide this type of technology, and it's super healing for muscles, tendons, ligaments, bones. I've been doing this for 25 years, and I've never seen a modality quite like it.
2: You have a presentation coming up this afternoon as well, 2 o'clock this afternoon, out here at the Patch Health Fair.
3: Yes, they stuck me at the wonderful time of 2 o'clock when everybody's going to be tired after lunch. But I'm going to be giving a presentation on diabetes prevention, weight loss, and how hormones affect weight loss.
2: Yeah, so stop on by and have a conversation with John out here at the Patch Health Fair. Talk about the new technologies and ask John. I'm sure he'll have answers to all of your questions. John, thank you so much.
3: Thank you for having me.
2: Yeah, check it out. The Patch Health Fair, it's planned approach to community health. We're out here till 3 o'clock this afternoon. Back tomorrow for blood draws only from 6:30 until 9 a.m.
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97.5 KEXL's Kylie going to be taking off in just a bit. Also going to be checking back in with the Michael J. from the Patch Health Fair going on today and a little bit tomorrow. He has all the details, and we'll get you those before the 10 at 10. I'll be back tomorrow, 6 to 10, right here for the best music and variety. 97.5 KEXL. Bye.

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1: Hey, welcome back to the Patch Health Fair. It's planned approach to community health. Michael J. broadcasting live from the Lifelong Learning Center on the campus of Northeast Community College, talking once again with Scott, the business development manager at Right at Home. And you guys have a new program. 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
2: That is correct. 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
2: 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It's something that is new. We've been doing it a little over a year, and if the individual has Medicare A or B, then Medicare actually pays for that respite care for them. So it takes a little bit to go through the approval process. We've partnered with PocketRN. 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
1: 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It's going on out here at the Lifelong Learning Center on the campus of Northeast Community College. We're out here hanging out till 3 o'clock this afternoon. Back tomorrow for blood draws only from 6:30 until 9. Scott, thank you so much.
2: Absolutely. Stop by the booth, ask us about the GUIDE program. We'll be happy to tell you more about it.
1: Hey, we're broadcasting live from the Patch Health Fair. It's planned approach to community health at the Lifelong Learning Center.
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0: on the public having access to accurate information before voting and participating in government. In the spirit of the Fourth Estate, the Norfolk Daily News and News Talk WJEG presents Decision 2026, a candidate forum Tuesday, October 6th in the Norfolk City Council chambers. From 5:30 till 7 p.m., candidates for Norfolk City Council will be questioned by our reporters, followed by candidates for the Norfolk Public School Board of Education from 7 until 8:30. 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
1: From the WJAG and Norfolk Daily News Newsroom, I'm Paul Hughes. Madison Avenue in Norfolk between 6th and 7th Streets will close beginning Monday for railroad track realignment work. The Nebraska Central Railroad is planning to shift the railroad tracks slightly to the west. The closure is expected to last approximately 2 weeks. You're encouraged to use an alternate route and use caution around the work area. The Norfolk Salvation Army needs your help. Over the last month, they've seen more people than usual in need of food assistance. Major Jesus Trejo told Newstalk WJAG that in the month of August, they served more than 1,000 people, including a large number for the first time. Trejo said they're conducting a food drive that's set to run during the month of October, but he said you can start dropping off food right away.
2: Just bring us canned, non-perishable food items. We're looking for vegetables. We're looking for fruits. We're looking for any kind of pastas and pasta sauces. We are in desperate need for condiments and, you know, baking items. So any bread mixes, any cake mixes, any pancake mixes, syrup, you know, ketchup, mustard.
1: 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Hot dogs, pulled pork, and corgi races are on the agenda Sunday at the annual Animal Shelter of Northeast Nebraska BarkBQ. The shelter's public relations director, Brianna Hember, said it's by far their biggest fundraiser every year.
3: We are 100% donor funded, so we rely pretty heavily on this event, and it's only gotten bigger over the last 2 years. We're really hopeful that it'll be even bigger this year. We're already surpassed our sponsorship money, so that would be great. We really need that to operate and to do what we do every day.
1: 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That's news from the WJAG and Norfolk Daily News Newsroom. 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
5: Here's the forecast for Northeast Nebraska. Cloudy today with a chance for showers. High of 62, winds out of the southeast, 10 to 15 miles per hour. Lows around 60 tonight, storms likely. Chance for storms tomorrow. Daytime highs approaching 70, cloudy skies expected. From the Weatherology Weather Center, I'm meteorologist Paul Trombley on 97.5 KEXL.
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7: Hey, good morning, Northeast Nebraska. 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It's planned approach to community health, all about being proactive with your health. We're hanging out here at the Lifelong Learning Center until about 3 o'clock this afternoon. And we're talking with Tina Collison once again from the Joy Center. Tina, how's it going?
8: It is growing great. Good morning.
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0: dancing as well. You talked about line dancing, I know, off the air.
1: Yes, so we have line dance, we have chair aerobics, we have Tai Chi, we have BAM, which is balance, agility, movement. And speaking of dances, we also started doing live bands once a month.
0: Tina, great to catch up with you. Thank you.
1: Thank you very much.
0: And the Joy Center, stop on by and say hi to Tina and the team here at the Patch Health Fair. It's Planned Approach to Community Health. And again, we're hanging out till about 3 o'clock this afternoon. Back tomorrow from 6:30 until 9 for blood draws only. You can get that complete blood workup for only $50. The Lifelong Learning Center on the campus of Northeast Community College.

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1: All right, here we go. 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
3: The founding fathers of the United States protected freedom of the press because they believed a free and independent press was essential to preserving liberty and preventing government abuse, holding leaders and candidates accountable, and keeping citizens informed. Democracy depends on the public having access to accurate information before voting and participating in government. In the spirit of the Fourth Estate, the Norfolk Daily News and News Talk WJEG presents Decision 2026, a candidate forum Tuesday, October 6th in the Norfolk City Council chambers. From 5:30 till 7 p.m., candidates for Norfolk City Council will be questioned by our reporters, followed by candidates for the Norfolk Public School Board of Education from 7 until 8:30. 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
12: Here's the forecast for Northeast Nebraska. Cloudy today with a chance for showers. High of 62, winds out of the southeast, 10 to 15 miles per hour. Lows around 60 tonight, storms likely. Chance for storms tomorrow. Daytime highs approaching 70, cloudy skies expected. From the Weatherology Weather Center, I'm meteorologist Paul Trombley on 97.5 KEXL.
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8: Here's the forecast for Northeast Nebraska. Cloudy today with a chance for showers. High of 62, winds out of the southeast, 10 to 15 miles per hour. Lows around 60 tonight, storms likely. Chance for storms tomorrow. Daytime highs approaching 70, cloudy skies expected. From the Weatherology Weather Center, I'm meteorologist Paul Trombley on 97.5 KEXL.
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2: The founding fathers of the United States protected freedom of the press because they believed a free and independent press was essential to preserving liberty and preventing government abuse, holding leaders and candidates accountable, and keeping citizens informed. Democracy depends on the public having access to accurate information before voting and participating in government. In the spirit of the Fourth Estate, the Norfolk Daily News and News Talk WJEG presents Decision 2026, a candidate forum Tuesday, October 6th in the Norfolk City Council chambers. From 5:30 till 7 p.m., candidates for Norfolk City Council will be questioned by our reporters, followed by candidates for the Norfolk Public School Board of Education from 7 until 8:30. 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
8: Here's the forecast for Northeast Nebraska. Cloudy today with a chance for showers. High of 62, winds out of the southeast, 10 to 15 miles per hour. Lows around 60 tonight, storms likely. Chance for storms tomorrow. Daytime highs approaching 70, cloudy skies expected. From the Weatherology Weather Center, I'm meteorologist Paul Trombley on 97.5 KEXL.
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17: From the WJAG in Norfolk Daily News Newsroom, I'm Bill Seifert. Madison Avenue in Norfolk between 6th and 7th Streets will close beginning Monday for railroad track realignment work. The Nebraska Central Railroad is planning to shift the railroad track slightly to the west. The closure is expected to last approximately 2 weeks. You're encouraged to use an alternate route and use caution around the work area. The United States war with Iran was one of the topics during a debate between two of the candidates for the Nebraska 1st Congressional seat. The debate, which aired on Nebraska Public Media, featured incumbent Republican Mike Flood and Democratic nominee Chris Backemeyer. Flood said while the war has resulted in higher fuel prices here at home, the U.S. must stay the course.
18: We are in a situation where we have a country that vows death to America. It is painful. We need to bring prices down, but we can't do what Joe Biden did, and that is cut and run like he did in Afghanistan. We have to bring the prices down. There's things we can do to bring those prices down, but we also have to honor the memory of those service members that have given their life and paid the price so that we can live in America without the threat of a nuclear Iran.
17: Backemeyer countered that the war has not accomplished any of its stated goals.
19: When we're talking about Iran, I think we should really look at the report card. After the administration strikes and beginning this war, Iran still is controlled by an evil dictator. Iran still has enough uranium for 10 nuclear warheads. And now they control the Strait of Hormuz and are able to push up gas prices at will to put pressure on us in this administration.
17: Also seeking to seat are Libertarian Nick Sandman and America First Party candidate Dan Hartung. A Norfolk area Patch Health Fair is set for today and tomorrow at its new home, the Lifelong Learning Center on the Northeast Community College campus. This year's theme, Stars, Stripes, and Strong Health, includes blood work for just $50, wellness screenings, health resources, and a special business and industry option designed to help employees get in, get screened, and get back to work quickly. It's set for today until 3 and Saturday from 6:30 to 9:30 a.m. That's news from the WJAG and Norfolk Daily News Newsroom. I'm Bill Seifert. 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
5: Here's the forecast for Northeast Nebraska. Cloudy today with a chance for showers. High of 62, winds out of the southeast, 10 to 15 miles per hour.

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2: The founding fathers of the United States protected freedom of the press because they believed a free and independent press was essential to preserving liberty and preventing government abuse, holding leaders and candidates accountable, and keeping citizens informed. Democracy depends on the public having access to accurate information before voting and participating in government. In the spirit of the Fourth Estate, the Norfolk Daily News and News Talk WJEG presents Decision 2026, a candidate forum Tuesday, October 6th in the Norfolk City Council chambers. From 5:30 till 7 p.m., candidates for Norfolk City Council will be questioned by our reporters, followed by candidates for the Norfolk Public School Board of Education from 7 until 8:30. 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
9: Here's the forecast for Northeast Nebraska. Overcast skies today with a chance of rain showers. High temperatures reach up to 62. Southeast winds 10 to 15 miles per hour. Cloudy skies expected again tonight. Storms likely. Lows level off around 60. From the Weatherology Weather Center, I'm meteorologist Jennifer Wojcicki on 97.5 KEXL.
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2: The founding fathers of the United States protected freedom of the press because they believed a free and independent press was essential to preserving liberty and preventing government abuse, holding leaders and candidates accountable, and keeping citizens informed. Democracy depends on the public having access to accurate information before voting and participating in government. In the spirit of the Fourth Estate, the Norfolk Daily News and News Talk WJEG presents Decision 2026, a candidate forum Tuesday, October 6th in the Norfolk City Council chambers. From 5:30 till 7 p.m., candidates for Norfolk City Council will be questioned by our reporters, followed by candidates for the Norfolk Public School Board of Education from 7 until 8:30. 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
10: Here's the forecast for Northeast Nebraska. Overcast skies today with a chance of rain showers. High temperatures reach up to 62. Southeast winds 10 to 15 miles per hour. Cloudy skies expected again tonight. Storms likely. Lows level off around 60. From the Weatherology Weather Center, I'm meteorologist Jennifer Wojcicki on 97.5 KEXL.
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1: You want to post something on social media that has the best chance of going viral? Experts say make sure your post triggers joy in people. This comes from Dr. Nicholas Christakis, a Yale sociology professor, an expert on emotional contagion. He tracked the interactions and emotions of each person in small towns for over 30 years. The result? Dr. Christakis found that whenever somebody expressed an emotion in conversation like happiness, sadness, or anger, the listener was significantly more likely to report feeling that same emotion later in the day. And you've probably noticed the same thing happening on social media. We tend to mirror the mood of posts we read because of our hardwired need to fit in and belong. But of all the emotions, Dr. Christakis says joy does spread the fastest. Because given a choice, people would rather feel happy than angry or sad. So share something positive and see what happens. I'm John Tesh with today's Intelligence for Your Life Minute.
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13: Here's the forecast for Northeast Nebraska. High of 62 this afternoon under overcast skies with a chance of rain showers. Winds out of the southeast 10 to 15 miles per hour. Cloudy skies expected again tonight. Thunderstorms likely. Lows dip down to about 60. From the Weatherology Weather Center, I'm meteorologist Jennifer Wojcicki on 97.5 KEXL.
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2: The founding fathers of the United States protected freedom of the press because they believed a free and independent press was essential to preserving liberty and preventing government abuse, holding leaders and candidates accountable, and keeping citizens informed. Democracy depends on the public having access to accurate information before voting and participating in government. In the spirit of the Fourth Estate, the Norfolk Daily News and News Talk WJEG presents Decision 2026, a candidate forum Tuesday, October 6th in the Norfolk City Council chambers. From 5:30 till 7 p.m., candidates for Norfolk City Council will be questioned by our reporters, followed by candidates for the Norfolk Public School Board of Education from 7 until 8:30. 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
14: Here's the forecast for Northeast Nebraska. High of 62 this afternoon under overcast skies with a chance of rain showers. Winds out of the southeast 10 to 15 miles per hour. Cloudy skies expected again tonight. Thunderstorms likely. Lows dip down to about 60. From the Weatherology Weather Center, I'm meteorologist Jennifer Wojcicki on 97.5 KEXL.
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0: 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And don't forget, life moves too fast. 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Or Benjamin Avenue in Norfolk. High school football coverage on the air tonight. Join Carson Schnitzler and Philip Spiegel as Pierce plays host to Columbus Lakeview. Blue Jays hope to continue their unbeaten season after a 42-14 win over Arlington last Friday. It's the open district play against a Viking squad that's looking to bounce back from a loss to Wahoo. Coverage begins with a pregame show right around 6:40 tonight. Kickoff at 7. Right here on 97.5 KEXL. Got Cat's Eye on the way. Also, Adele Music on 97.5 KEXL.
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9: Here's the forecast for Northeast Nebraska. High of 62 this afternoon under overcast skies with a chance of rain showers. Winds out of the southeast 10 to 15 miles per hour. Cloudy skies expected again tonight. Thunderstorms likely. Lows dip down to about 60. From the Weatherology Weather Center, I'm meteorologist Jennifer Wojcicki on 97.5 KEXL.
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0: 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Hopefully it's a good one for you. And hey, don't forget the Animal Shelter of Northeast Nebraska invites you to their annual barbecue event coming up on Sunday from 11 to 3 at the Warhorse Event Center. 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
3: The founding fathers of the United States protected freedom of the press because they believed a free and independent press was essential to preserving liberty and preventing government abuse, holding leaders and candidates accountable, and keeping citizens informed. Democracy depends on the public having access to accurate information before voting and participating in government. In the spirit of the Fourth Estate, the Norfolk Daily News and News Talk WJEG presents Decision 2026, a candidate forum Tuesday, October 6th in the Norfolk City Council chambers. From 5:30 till 7 p.m., candidates for Norfolk City Council will be questioned by our reporters, followed by candidates for the Norfolk Public School Board of Education from 7 until 8:30. 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

0: 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Don't forget the Norfolk Daily News and News Talk WJAG presents Decision 2026, a candidate forum coming up on Tuesday, October 6th at the Norfolk City Council Chambers. From 5:30 to 7 p.m., candidates for Norfolk City Council will be questioned by our reporters, followed by candidates for the Norfolk Public Schools Board of Education from 7 to 8:30. The forum will be carried live on News Talk WJAG, WJAG.com, and the Norfolk NE radio app. The public invited to attend, and again, that's coming up on Tuesday, October 6th at the Norfolk City Council Chambers. 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
8: From the WJAG Norfolk Daily News Newsroom, I'm Bill Seifert. A Madison County Clerk's Office reminds voters that the general election is Tuesday, November 3rd, and there are several dates to keep in mind. The deadline to register to vote by mail or online is Friday, October 16th. The deadline to register in person at the Madison County Clerk's Office is Friday, October 23rd. For an early voting application, contact the Madison County Clerk's Office at 402-454-3311. Potential tax shifts in Nebraska have caught the attention of the state's agricultural groups. The Nebraska Farm Bureau has opposed removing sales tax exemptions from agricultural inputs and products. The Farm Bureau said questions remain about what a potential change to Nebraska's tax system could mean for the state's farmers and ranchers. Nebraska Governor Jim Pillen said a sales tax on farm equipment is not in the works.
9: We have now what's called a service economy in Nebraska, and we've never had a sales tax for it. I've been accused just yesterday that I'm talking about sales tax on implements. Never crossed our mind. It's crazy. So no, let's have a broadened sales tax where all Nebraskans participate. Service would be pretty simple, like ironing our shirts, if we take our dog to be groomed, pool cleaning supplies, simple things that all Nebraskans can participate in.
8: Billen added there's no plan to tax agricultural inputs. A Nebraska Department of Health and Human Services has been selected to receive a federal grant from the Administration for Children and Families to modernize child welfare licensing infrastructure across the state. Nebraska is one of 14 jurisdictions nationwide selected to receive the ACF grant, which will support efforts to modernize fingerprinting infrastructure and strengthen the systems used to license caregivers. That's news from the WJAG and Norfolk Daily News Newsroom. I'm Bill Seifert. For these stories and more, go to WJAG.com.
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10: Here's the forecast for Northeast Nebraska. High of 62 this afternoon under overcast skies with a chance of rain showers. Winds out of the southeast 10 to 15 miles per hour. Cloudy skies expected again tonight. Thunderstorms likely. Lows dip down to about 60. From the Weatherology Weather Center, I'm meteorologist Jennifer Wojcicki on 97.5 KEXL.
0: Check of the forecast from Weatherology and 97.5 KEXL. Low 70s tomorrow and Sunday. Scattered thunderstorm possibility tomorrow on Saturday. Winds out of the southeast 5 to 15. Clouds and sun on Sunday 71. Cloudy 70 on Monday. Norfolk area checking in 60. 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

0: There you go, the band Camino Holly on 97.5 KEXL, the station playing the 80s, 90s, 2K today on your Friday afternoon. Got Matchbox 20 and Bon Jovi coming up. More music, more variety as we bring it to you from the Burger King of Norfolk Studios. 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
12: Here's the forecast for Northeast Nebraska. High of 62 this afternoon under overcast skies with a chance of rain showers. Winds out of the southeast 10 to 15 miles per hour. Cloudy skies expected again tonight. Thunderstorms likely. Lows dip down to about 60. From the Weatherology Weather Center, I'm meteorologist Jennifer Wojcicki on 97.5 KEXL.
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0: 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High school football coming up tonight. Join Carson Schnitzler and Philip Spiegel as Pierce plays host to Columbus Lakeview. Blue Jays hope to continue their unbeaten season after a 42-14 win over Arlington last week as they open district play against a Viking squad that's looking to bounce back from a loss to Wahoo. Coverage gets underway around 6:40 tonight with the pregame show and kickoff set for 7. Coming up tonight on 97.5 KEXL. Got Evanescence on the way, Counting Crows, and a whole lot more. 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
1: Hey, don't forget the Animal Shelter of Northeast Nebraska invites you to their annual barbecue event. 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
2: The founding fathers of the United States protected freedom of the press because they believed a free and independent press was essential to preserving liberty and preventing government abuse, holding leaders and candidates accountable, and keeping citizens informed. Democracy depends on the public having access to accurate information before voting and participating in government. In the spirit of the Fourth Estate, the Norfolk Daily News and News Talk WJEG presents Decision 2026, a candidate forum Tuesday, October 6th in the Norfolk City Council chambers. From 5:30 till 7 p.m., candidates for Norfolk City Council will be questioned by our reporters, followed by candidates for the Norfolk Public School Board of Education from 7 until 8:30. 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
11: Here's the forecast for Northeast Nebraska. High of 62 this afternoon under overcast skies with a chance of rain showers. Winds out of the southeast 10 to 15 miles per hour. Cloudy skies expected again tonight. Thunderstorms likely. Lows dip down to about 60. From the Weatherology Weather Center, I'm meteorologist Jennifer Wojcicki on 97.5 KEXL.
1: Well, we're hanging out in the low 70s tomorrow and Sunday. Scattered thunderstorms likely tomorrow on Saturday. Winds out of the southeast 5 to 15. Partly cloudy skies, 71 on Sunday, and cloudy 70 on Monday. Downtown Norfolk area 60. It's Olivia Rodrigo on 97.5 KEXL.

0: And he goes, Phil Collins and Philip Bailey, Easy Lover on 97.5 KEXL, the station playing the 80s, 90s, 2K today on your Friday drive time. Blood draws only tomorrow morning at the Patch Health Fair. 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Stars, Stripes, and Strong Health. Planned approach to community health, the Lifelong Learning Center on the campus of Northeast Community College in Norfolk. 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
3: 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U.S. equity markets closed higher on Friday, supported by a stabilization in Treasury yields, lower oil prices, and another sign of resilient economic momentum. Headline durable goods orders were unchanged in August. However, core capital goods orders, which exclude defense spending and aircraft, rose a healthy 1.6% on the month, signaling solid underlying business investment trends in our view. The Dow closed up 479 points at 51,829. The Nasdaq closed up 129 points at 27,069. And the S&P 500 closed up 39 points at 7,744. In commodity markets, the price of crude oil was down $2.29 at $92.30. And the spot price of gold was up $30.80 at $4,328.80. In stocks of local interest, Archer Daniels, 81.12, down 0.76. Conagra Brands, 14.32, down 0.35. McDonald's, 236.50, down 0.52. Merck & Co., 148.78, up 0.80. Microsoft, 516.17, up 18.24. Nucor, 247.25, down 0.71. PepsiCo, 128.63, up 0.48. Pfizer Incorporated, 28.67, up 0.26. Tyson Foods, 50.92, down 0.22. Union Pacific, 273.79, down 0.28. Walmart, 107.98, up 0.39. Apple Incorporated, 341.07, up 5.15. Berkshire Class B, 505.48, up 0.30. Cardinal Health, 220.22, down 2.40. Fastenal, 50.43, down 0.30. And Medtronic PLC, 88.64, up 0.85. This has been today's Financial Market Report, brought to you on behalf of Edward Jones, member SIPC, and financial advisors Cole Roberge and Quinn Windishausen, serving individual investors with personalized attention and financial advice at 434 Norfolk Avenue in Norfolk.
4: The founding fathers of the United States protected freedom of the press because they believed a free and independent press was essential to preserving liberty and preventing government abuse, holding leaders and candidates accountable, and keeping citizens informed. Democracy depends on the public having access to accurate information before voting and participating in government. In the spirit of the Fourth Estate, the Norfolk Daily News and News Talk WJEG presents Decision 2026, a candidate forum Tuesday, October 6th in the Norfolk City Council chambers. From 5:30 till 7 p.m., candidates for Norfolk City Council will be questioned by our reporters, followed by candidates for the Norfolk Public School Board of Education from 7 until 8:30. 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
8: Here's the forecast for Northeast Nebraska. Thunderstorms likely tonight, otherwise cloudy skies expected. Lows level off around 60. Southeasterly winds 8 to 15 miles per hour. Cloudy skies expected again tomorrow. Chance of thunderstorms. Daytime highs approaching 70. From the Weatherology Weather Center, I'm meteorologist Jennifer Wojcicki on 97.5 KEXL.
0: And another cloudy, rainy day across Northeast Nebraska. Norfolk area checking in at 60. 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

0: 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It's Rihanna and Jay-Z, Umbrella on 97.5 KEXL, the soundtrack to your weekend. 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
0: Well, Lionsgate has released the teaser trailer for Daydrinker, an action thriller set to hit theaters in March. The film features Johnny Depp as a mysterious stranger who forms a bond with a grieving bartender played by Madeline Klein aboard a yacht. Penelope Cruz portrays a menacing criminal figure linked to their story. Plot details remain unclear, raising questions about the nature of Johnny Depp's character. And Bruce Springsteen's original music video for Dancing in the Dark, shelved for decades, is up for auction. The quarter-inch U-matic master comes from former Columbia Records president Al Teller's collection and features four performances by Bruce Springsteen. This video, once rejected for its simplicity, is being auctioned until October 22nd, and proceeds will support music programs in public

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1: Hey, don't forget the Animal Shelter of Northeast Nebraska invites you to their annual barbecue event. 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
9: From the WJAG Norfolk Daily News Newsroom, I'm Bill Seifert. Governor Jim Pillen was in Norfolk today to announce a major state infrastructure investment in the city of Norfolk through Nebraska's One Red Initiative. The One Red Wastewater Treatment Facility Anaerobic Digestion Program designates federal dollars to be matched by the city for a major addition and renovation to the Norfolk Wastewater Treatment Plant. State Senator Rob Dover, who was instrumental in securing the federal funds, told News Talk WJAG that matching dollars will allow the expansion.
10: We have the city matching. We have Actis Nutrition and Highland Dairy also contributing, which matched the $38 million. So this is a $76 million wastewater improvement. So we'll be the only town in Nebraska with added capacity, with the exception of Lexington, and we know what happened in Lexington. So we'll be positioned really well to have plant expansions here or attract other industry to our area.
9: Dover, who sits on the legislature's Appropriations Committee, was able to get the federal dollars included in an appropriations bill, bypassing the federal grant process. The Northeast Community College Board of Governors approved the college's 2026-27 operating budget during its September 24th meeting. The budget was developed amid continued funding challenges for Nebraska's community colleges. Northeast will receive $788,209 less in state aid for the upcoming fiscal year. The approved 2026 tax-supported budget totals just over $80 million, including nearly $60 million in operating expenses and just over $20 million in building improvements. Madison Avenue in Norfolk between 6th and 7th Street will close beginning Monday for railroad track realignment work. The Nebraska Central Railroad is planning to shift the railroad track slightly to the west. The closure is expected to last approximately 2 weeks. You're encouraged to use an alternate route and use caution around the work area. That's news from the WJ.

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2: Here's the forecast for Northeast Nebraska. Thunderstorms likely tonight. Otherwise, cloudy skies expected. Lows level off around 60. Southeasterly winds 8 to 15 miles per hour. Cloudy skies expected again tomorrow. Chance of thunderstorms. Daytime highs approaching 70. From the Weatherology Weather Center, I'm meteorologist Jennifer Wojcicki on 97.5 KEXL.
3: 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Hanging out in the low 70s tomorrow and Sunday. Scattered thunderstorms likely tomorrow on Saturday. Cloudy on Sunday. Downtown Norfolk area, cloudy 60. It's Harry Styles on 97.5 KEXL.

That's Creed, My Sacrifice on 97.5 KEXL, the station playing the 80s, 90s, 2K, and today. Friday drive time as we bring it to you from the Burger King of Norfolk Studios. Three doors down on the way for you, Ella Langley, and a whole lot more. And high school football coming up tonight. We'll break that down here momentarily.

0: Yeah, liking that one. It's new from Noah Kahn, Orbiter, on 97.5 KEXL, the station playing the 80s, 90s, 2K, and today on your Friday drive time. As we bring it to you from the Burger King of Norfolk Studios, life moves too fast. 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High school football coverage coming up tonight. Join Carson Schnitzler and Philip Spiegel as Pierce plays host to Columbus Lakeview. The Blue Jays hope to continue their unbeaten season after a 42-14 win over Arlington last week as they open district play against a Viking squad that's looking to bounce back from a loss to Wahoo. Coverage begins with the pregame show around 6:40 this evening. 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Got Three Doors Down in the way. Also, Ella Langley. 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
3: The founding fathers of the United States protected freedom of the press because they believed a free and independent press was essential to preserving liberty and preventing government abuse, holding leaders and candidates accountable, and keeping citizens informed. Democracy depends on the public having access to accurate information before voting and participating in government. In the spirit of the Fourth Estate, the Norfolk Daily News and News Talk WJEG presents Decision 2026, a candidate forum Tuesday, October 6th in the Norfolk City Council chambers. From 5:30 till 7 p.m., candidates for Norfolk City Council will be questioned by our reporters, followed by candidates for the Norfolk Public School Board of Education from 7 until 8:30. 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
0: 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The Animal Shelter of Northeast Nebraska invites you to their annual barbecue event. It's coming up this Sunday from 11 to 3 at the Warhorse Event Center here in Norfolk. 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And it benefits the Animal Shelter of Northeast Nebraska this Sunday from 11 to 3, the Warhorse Event Center. 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
11: Here's the forecast for Northeast Nebraska. Thunderstorms likely tonight, otherwise cloudy skies expected. Lows level off around 60. Southeasterly winds 8 to 15 miles per hour. Cloudy skies expected again tomorrow, chance of thunderstorms. Daytime highs approaching 70. From the Weatherology Weather Center, I'm meteorologist Jennifer Wojcicki on 97.5 KEXL.
0: 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Low 70s tomorrow and Sunday. Scattered thunderstorm possibility tomorrow on Saturday. Winds out of the southeast 5 to 15 and partly cloudy skies on Sunday. 70 cloudy skies on Monday. Downtown Norfolk area cloudy 60. 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

0: Dance. 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Got Justin Bieber on the way for you. The new one from Tame Impala and Jenny coming up. And Teddy Swims. More music, more variety.
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0: Well, Lionsgate has released the teaser trailer for Daydrinker, an action thriller set to hit theaters in March. The film features Johnny Depp as a mysterious stranger who forms a bond with a grieving bartender played by Madeline Klein aboard a yacht. Penelope Cruz portrays a menacing criminal figure linked to their story. Plot details remain unclear, raising questions about the nature of Johnny Depp's character. And Bruce Springsteen's original music video for Dancing in the Dark, shelved for decades, is up for auction. The quarter-inch U-Matic master comes from former Columbia Records president Al Teller's collection and features four performances by Bruce Springsteen. This video, once rejected for its simplicity, is being auctioned until October 22nd, and proceeds will support music programs in public schools.
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1: All right, here we go. 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
12: Here's the forecast for Northeast Nebraska. Thunderstorms likely tonight. Otherwise, cloudy skies expected. Lows level off around 60. Southeasterly winds 8 to 15 miles per hour. Cloudy skies expected again tomorrow. Chance of thunderstorms. Daytime highs approaching 70. From the Weatherology Weather Center, I'm meteorologist Jennifer Wojcicki on 97.5 KEXL.
13: Outlook for the weekend from 97.5 KEXL. Closing things down, wrapping things up on this Friday drive time as we bring it to you from the Burger King of Norfolk Studios. And hey, it's Michael J. saying adios. As always, do what you love, and you'll always love what you do. Back Monday, 2 p.m. Yeah, hanging out in the low 70s tomorrow and Sunday. Scattered thunderstorm possibility tomorrow. Norfolk area cloudy and 60.

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0: Welcome to Intelligence for Your Life. It's the John Tesh Radio Program. Anytime you want to dig a little deeper, just go to Tesh.com. That's where you can also email me. And the question is, question of the moment, what is our new favorite pastime? Well, apparently it's doom scrolling in the bathroom. A new survey finding that people spend a whopping 4.5 days a year scrolling through social media while in the bathroom. But that trend has doctors concerned, yeah, because a trip to the bathroom should take about 5 minutes total. But the average person is spending an extra 13 minutes a day in the bathroom looking at their phone. And doctors say all that extra time sitting on the toilet could be a recipe for hemorrhoids. According to the study, 61% admit they intentionally linger to finish watching videos. For Gen Z, the number climbs to 72%. And 20% of people have taken a work call or attended a meeting while actively on the toilet. This also means your phone is becoming a bacteria buffet. So the experts say you really should be leaving your phone in the other room.
1: Intelligence for your life.
0: And just ahead, is it ever too late to start eating healthy? Doctors have a surprising answer, and I'll share that with you next.

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1: Question for you. Do you think it's ever too late to turn around your eating habits? Doctors at the Mayo Clinic say not even close. In fact, eating well might matter more later in life than ever. Because as we get older, we need fewer calories, but we need more nutrients. It's because aging bodies have a harder time absorbing things like calcium, vitamin D, and B12. And the top three nutrition gaps experts see in older adults are not enough protein, fiber, and water. And if you skimp on those, it can leave you feeling sluggish, constipated, and weak. But even small changes like adding Greek yogurt, beans, or more veggies can make a real difference in strength and memory and energy. And here's a surprise. It's not about staying skinny. It's about staying strong. Muscle loss increases with age, so keeping it up by eating enough protein helps older adults stay independent and mobile. Plus, a few healthy fat stores can actually protect you during illness. So no matter what your past diet looked like, your body still responds when you feed it better fuel. From better sleep to improved brain power, there's no expiration date on eating well. And remember, keeping your muscles strong, getting enough protein, and getting enough good fats. Very important.
2: Intelligence for your life.
1: Coming up, you may be able to help someone with this piece of intelligence. If they're planning to scatter a loved one's ashes, there's a legal way, and there's also an illegal way to do it. I'm going to tell you what wildcat scattering means and where it happens most. Stand by.

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0: 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We're going to take a moment and talk about a touchy subject. We're going to talk about ashes. We're going to talk about passing on. Did you know that spreading your loved one's ashes, it actually has a name? While you can spread ashes legally with permissions and permits, some people do it without permission. And in the funeral industry, that's known as, quote, wildcat scattering. Scientists say there aren't health or environmental hazards from spreading of human ashes, and there are companies that specialize in helping individuals legally spread ashes. One of those companies helped me with my sister's ashes. These services can assist with planning, logistics, and ensuring all legal requirements are met, whether it's on land, at sea, or from the air. For example, Cambridge Scatterings in California is a well-known provider that has been offering professional ash scattering services since 1985. They offer scattering by airplane, boat, cruise ship, catamaran, surfboard, or by hand, and can arrange services worldwide. A lot of funeral homes and memorial service providers can also help you coordinate with the specialized companies. And Disney parks happen to be a popular destination for wildcat ash spreaders. But it's not allowed at Disney resorts because they're private property. So if you try, you would have to be sneaky about it. If you're caught, you could get fined or banned from the parks for life, just so you know.
1: When second's making a play, short's got to cover.
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16: Here's the forecast for Northeast Nebraska. Thunderstorms likely tonight. Otherwise, cloudy skies expected. Lows level off around 60. Southeasterly winds 8 to 15 miles per hour. Cloudy skies expected again tomorrow. Chance of thunderstorms. Daytime highs approaching 70. From the Weatherology Weather Center, I'm meteorologist Jennifer Wojcicki on 97.5 KEXL.
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0: 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So you probably knew this, but new research now proves it. Women are nicer than men, at least on Facebook. The study was done by Stony Brook University, which analyzed more than 10 million Facebook posts. Women were much more likely to use positive language, words like wonderful, thankful, happy, and love. Men used much more aggressive language like win, lose, and battle. And since what we write is an expression of our mental state, the researchers did conclude that women are generally friendlier and nicer than men.
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0: Get ready for the latest skin intel. You may not need a bathroom cabinet full of lotions and creams to keep your skin looking awesome. You may just need to eat the right foods and avoid others, like sugar. That's the number one worst food. According to the journal Clinics in Dermatology, too much sugar in your diet will lead to glycation. That's when sugar binds to proteins in your skin and damages the collagen. That increases skin's elasticity, causing wrinkles to form at an earlier age. Too much sugar can also cause inflammation, which wrecks skin and makes it lose moisture. Lots of sugar in your world? Hello, wrinkles. It's that simple. So what should we add to our diet for good skin? Omega-3 fatty acids from wild salmon, sardines, walnuts, flax seeds, and my favorite, chia seeds. All of those contain compounds that reduce inflammation and help the skin retain moisture. Omega-3s can also help skin fight back against sun damage. I mix chia seeds into my protein shake every day.
1: Intelligence for your life.

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1: So, Gib, a survey asked people to name the most stressful thing in their lives. Number one was their mortgage payment. Yeah, hello.
2: I mean, it's just it's the big expensive thing, and it's related to your housing. So, of course, that's stressful.
1: Number two, maybe number one for you, was having family come visit from out of town.
2: Yeah, I mean, I think you could solve this problem by just having your family from out of town rent your house. So you move out, stay in a hotel. They pay you, cover your mortgage payment, and you're, you know, that it's win-win. Yeah. It's win-win. Basically, Airbnb, but only to your family members. Yeah, I like this idea.
1: I like it. So how stressful is it? Just if they're just in town, it's one stress level. But if they're actually in your house,
2: you can just
1: see them resisting, not having a comment on what's going on in your house.
2: The problem too is that I don't have that place I can go to. Now, fortunately, during COVID, I put an office in my garage,
1: right?
2: And so I will spend extra time out there. There's no air conditioning; it's not well insulated.
1: Right.
2: But I'll just go hang out in my office for this exact reason when my in-laws are in town.
1: The great thing about this job too is that, you know, people say, "Oh, you're not broadcasting all the time." No, but I'm researching.
2: I got to do liners. I got to record some stuff for the stations.
1: Couple of commercials. Yeah. It's mysterious enough that people can't really challenge it.
2: You're working on your next big, you know, song. You're writing an album.
1: Yeah, exactly. This is Intelligence for Your Life. That's Gib Gerard. I'm John Tesh.
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4: And welcome into the pregame show of our Week 5 matchup between Columbus Lakeview and Pierce on 97.5 KEXL. The pregame show tonight is brought to you by Wayne State College. And now first up to the microphone, we are pleased to be joined by the head coach of Columbus Lakeview, Kurt Frenzen. Coach, thanks for taking some time to join us for the pregame show.
5: Well, thanks, Carson. We appreciate it. You do a great job covering sports in the area, and we're excited to be up at Pierce and getting this game kicked off tonight.
4: Absolutely. So looking at your guys so far on the year, you are 2-2 on the season. Right off the bat, you got off to the 2-0 start, and then you've dropped the last two games. So just kind of talk about what you've seen from your guys here at the first month of the season.
5: We feel like we've got a team that's pretty talented. I mean, we replaced a lot of people. We had 19 starters gone from the previous year, so we have new starters. We only have returning starters, I should say, at three positions. So we're a work in progress. You know, it's one of those things when you lose that many kids, it takes a little bit of a grace period to get in the groove. And our offense has had some really awesome moments, and so has our defense. But then there's been times it's been a little up and down and not consistent. So it's just going to be important for us to see some consistency on both sides of the ball and special teams as we approach a very talented Pierce team tonight.
4: Looking at a few of these guys that have played, one of those being Rylan Veer, gets off to a great start on the season. He has 11 passing touchdowns and 4 rushing touchdowns. What have you kind of looked for out of your senior, being one of the few guys that has had experience in the past?
5: Well, Rylan's played in a lot of games, and he's played a lot of big games, and this will fall right in line with that. The last 2 weeks have come down to one or two plays. Honestly, it's probably come down to one play, and we've been into those pressure situations, and we just haven't been able to get over the hump. So, you know, we're looking for us to make one more play. And if that comes from Rylan, great. If it comes from another senior on our team or a starter, that's great as well. So I guess to answer your question, we're just looking for him to, you know, continue to do what he's done and then hit one or two of those big plays in those critical moments during the course of the game. And if we can get that done and, you know, push this game into the fourth quarter, I feel like we got a chance to walk out of there with, you know, being pretty happy. But in the same respect, that's not going to be an easy task by any means.
4: One of his favorite receivers so far has been a fellow senior this year in Nash Hank. What has made their connection so special this year?
5: Well, they've played a lot of football together, and those guys grew up together in elementary school and middle school and then got into high school, and, you know, through the last couple of years have really developed a great connection. And first off, they're awesome kids. They're great kids. They work hard. They're two of our hardest workers on the team. They put in a lot of time into this football program, and what you're seeing is just a byproduct of all the effort that they put into it. And they're not only, you know, guys that put a lot of time and effort into football, but they're just great kids in the classroom, great kids outside of the football field as well, too. So, you know, we've seen a lot of great things from them on the field, but off the field as well.
4: Looking at the last two games that you dropped, both very, very close games, both very good teams, and in kind of done in different ways, those two games kind of ending in different ways, one very defensive, one very offensive. What's kind of been the focus here in practice to kind of get your team over the hump and kind of finish those games?
5: Well, both games are tough losses to take, and we're, I think, to answer your question about what have we done and focus in practice, we're trying to fight mental warfare as much as we can. And when you drop, you know, a couple weeks ago we dropped a game to our rival, crosstown rival in SCOTUS, and like you said, that was a defensive game, and that was a game that we had the lead in late in the game as well, and they came down, kicked the field goal to take the lead in the fourth quarter, and we just couldn't get an answer. And then the next week we go against a very talented Wahoo team. It, you know, had a couple hiccups to start the year, but nonetheless very talented. And we led the entire game until the last minute of the game. So I think the biggest thing is the mental side of things, our mindset, and trying to make sure we keep our head above water is the first task that we're trying to accomplish. And then outside of that, things that we're addressing in practice would just be the things that we always address. Great block destruction on defense, trying to figure out a way to cause turnovers, rallying to the football and be a great tackling team. And then on offense, taking care of the football, make sure that we stay on blocks, kind of the flip side of those things. So those are things that are consistent in our practices. We just need to make sure that we continue to do great things in those areas. And if we can do that and we add the mental side of things, you know, we got a chance to flip the script of what it's been the last couple weeks. And ultimately, that's going to be the goal heading into the game against Pierce.
4: Looking down the line here, you guys in Class C1, really one of the most competitive classes around the state of Nebraska. What's it going to take for you guys to get on a nice run here into the second half of the season and look towards the playoffs?
5: Well, we need to get some turnovers on defense, and we need to take care of the ball. You know, we did a great job of taking care of the ball until the last game. We gave up two, and so we were negative one in the turnover ratio. We got one back, but for us, that's going to be crucial, is that we've got to win the turnover battle. And we've had years where we're plus 15, 16, and those years we've been undefeated the last couple years, I think we were plus 9 last year, and the year before we were plus 15 or 16 in turnover ratio. You know, right now I think we're maybe plus 1 or 2. And we're not that talented of a team, but we have a big margin for error. So we need to make sure that we're taking advantage of those things, and hopefully, you know, that can turn in our direction tonight. That won't be easy. I don't know what the weather's going to be like exactly. So, you know, ball security is going to be a must anytime you play Pierce, because if you do make one or two mistakes, they're going to really make you pay for it. And then hopefully we can have them, we can create some uncharacteristic mistakes on their side of things and take advantage of that.
4: Coach, looking at this week specifically against Pierce, as a team that's 4-0, what's it going to take for you guys to come away with that win and be the team that gives Pierce their first loss of the year?
5: Well, this is definitely a traditional Pierce team. They're physical. They're fast. You know, they take care of the football, don't make a lot of mistakes. I think their offense, you know, starts with Brody Schulting. He's the straw that stirs the drink and does a great job of running their offense. And he does not look like a sophomore, and I didn't feel like he played like a freshman last year. I think he is well beyond his years as far as quarterback play is concerned. Connor Jones at running back is a guy that you better rally to the football with. And if you don't, if he's one-on-one with one of our guys, that's a battle that we don't like. So we're going to need to get a couple, you know, two to three guys there at the point of contact. Well, that's easier said than done, because they have one of the best offensive lines in the state in our class. And so those are things that we're trying to, you know, make sure that we do the very best we can. All right, so then you stop the run. Well, number two, the Lubisher kid is an outstanding wide receiver. You know, he does a tremendous job of route running, and he's athletic and creates space. So those are all things we've got to try to mitigate the best we can when Pierce is on offense. Then on defense, You know, Coach Legate's been there a long time. We played them several times in the last few years. He knows our offense inside out probably better than most football programs do in the state. So there's not going to be any secrets. So we just have to execute at a high level. Go out, be who we are, execute at a high level, do things at a really fast pace. And if we can do that, you know, I think we can move the ball enough. You know, that's not going to be like we were last week against Wahoo. Probably we're moving up and down the field. But hopefully we can get three scores on the board and our defense plays a little better than we did last week. That'd be a recipe for potential success for us. And then on the third phase of the game, special teams, that's a must-win for us, which is not easy because Pierce is very good in special teams. But if we want to have a chance to win this game, we got to win that third phase of the game in special teams. We've been pretty solid this year in that area. Hopefully that continues tonight and that gives us something to build on.
4: Coach, is there anything else you'd like to add on your team's start to the season or looking forward to this Pierce matchup this week?
5: Well, it's the beginning of district play, so it's a whole new season for us and opportunity to go up there. This is going to be one of the biggest games in the state in Class C1 this year. You know, and I know there's a lot of eyes on it this week. Can Lakeview mentally overcome the tough two losses they've had the last couple weeks? Can Pierce continue to roll? I think those are the storylines going into tonight's game, and I know Pierce is eager to answer that, you know, as well as Lakeview. And so you have a couple teams that are very hungry to, you know, put on a good show for the fans tonight.
4: Again, visiting with the head coach of Columbus Lakeview, Kurt Frenzen, on the pregame show. Coach, thank you so much for taking some time to talk about your team as we preview your matchup with Pierce.
5: All right. Thank you, Carson. We appreciate it.
4: We're going to take a short break, and when we come back, we'll hear from the head coach of the Pierce Blue Jays, Tyler Legate, when the pregame show continues on 97.5 KEXL.
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4: 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Next up to the microphone, we are pleased to be joined by the head coach of the Pierce Blue Jays, Tyler Legate. 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
8: Thanks, Carson, and thanks for covering our game tonight.
4: Yes, absolutely. Looking at your team to start this season, you guys are off to a very nice 4-0 start with some very convincing victories on your stat sheet. Just talk about what you've seen from your guys so far this season.
8: You know, I've seen we've seen us have to go through a little bit of adversity at times, and we've responded. But by looking at the body of work of some of the teams that we've played, I think obviously tonight going against Lakeview will be our toughest test up to this point. So we're excited to have another assessment of where we're at, you know. So that's kind of what every Friday is to kind of see what you've or how much you've grown. So hopefully tonight we'll see that.
4: Looking at your team specifically offensively, you guys have put up a lot of points on the scoreboard this season. What's made your offense so dominant in this first month of the year?
8: Just trying to establish the run and then and obviously play action off of it. I think that's high school football, and in a nutshell, is that you got to be able to run. I think that's any level of football is you want to be able to run the ball. So we spent a lot of time being able to do that. And we've got some good linemen up front. We've got some good pieces everywhere, we think. And hopefully we can keep guys healthy and keep it rolling.
4: The leader of that run game so far this year has been Connor Jones with 8 touchdowns on the year, averaging over 100 yards a game. What's made him so special this season? He's also going behind a really good offensive line. What's made Connor so special to start the season?
8: Yeah, Connor's just a very reliable and dependable guy. He's here every day. He had a great summer. He worked his tail off. Last year he got injured a little bit, and then he's going into his junior year. He's been healthy so far, and he runs hard, and he works hard, and kids follow him, you know. And, yes, he does have good guys up front, good tight ends, good linemen. So hopefully they can keep churning the yards as we go.
4: Looking at your quarterback, Brody Schulting, starting – as a sophomore, got a lot of playing time as a freshman as well. What did playing as a freshman kind of do to help him as he went into his sophomore year getting the full-time starting job?
8: Yeah, I think anytime you go from junior high to high school or high school to college and even college to the upper level, I think obviously the game speeds up a little bit. So playing as a freshman, I think it kind of helped the game slow down for him a little bit, maybe see some things. He's still learning as he goes. He's not perfect, but nobody is. But he's doing a good job of just managing the game and managing our offense.
4: Looking at your team from a year ago, you guys had a very solid season at 6-4. What is it going to take for you guys as you head into the second half of the year to keep expanding off of what you did last season and take it a step further and make a run in the playoffs this year?
8: Yeah, I think the main thing is, you know, last year we just didn't stay healthy. And so if we can keep guys healthy that are in key spots and keep developing our young guys, I think we can keep getting better each week, and we'll just kind of see where it takes us, you know. And every year is different. You know, we lost a good group of seniors last year, so every year is a little bit different. But hopefully we can just keep developing.
4: Looking at this matchup against Lakeview, it's two of the premier teams in Class C1 year in and year out. Remember last year, a very, very highly contested game. What's it going to take for you guys to come away with the win this time around against Lakeview on Friday night?
8: It's going to come down to turnovers, and it's going to come down to just penalties and field position. And they're a very good team. They're very explosive. Coach Frenzen does a great job with his teams every year. They're very, very fun to break down because they do good football. You know, they actually run good schemes and do good things. So just excited to play the game and see where it takes us.
4: Coach, is there anything else you'd like to add about what you've seen from your guys so far to start the season or looking ahead to the matchup with Lakeview this week?
8: We're just excited again for the fifth week already. It seems like it just started, but we're just excited to see where we've come. We know we have a lot to work on, and we're just excited to go against a great program like Lakeview.
4: Again, visiting with the head coach from Pierce, Tyler Legate, on the pregame show as we get ready for our Week 5 matchup between Columbus Lakeview and Pierce. Coach, again, thanks so much for taking some time to talk about your team.
8: Thanks, Carson.
4: When we come back, we will give you some opening game thoughts before kickoff on 97.5 KEXL.
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2: Two of the premier teams in Class C1 get ready to square off in a mid-season matchup. As we say good evening and welcome to the broadcast alongside Phil Spiegel, I'm Carson Smitsler. And Phil, here we go in week five, a really big matchup. It's Columbus, Lakeview, and Pierce.
3: Looking forward to a really good one here, Carson. And again, great football weather here. Nice, cool, rainy. This is what we expect this time of the year, but I'm really excited to be back here in Pierce, Nebraska, one of my favorite places to call football games, and really excited to see Tyler Legate in his first year as head coach. They've been doing an excellent job, having a really good season, and really looking forward to watching them play today, and Columbus Lakeview too. A lot of great athletes over there, a lot of big traditions over there too, so I think this is going to be a really good game.
2: Looking at Columbus Lakeview, they come in 2-2 on the season, both their losses in one-score games. Meanwhile, for the Blue Jays, a perfect 4-0 start. As you mentioned, head coach Tyler Legate in year number one, a longtime assistant, but now in his first year off to that perfect start.
3: And again, one of my favorite players I've ever been able to cover was Abram Scholting. We get to watch his younger brother today, and he's only a sophomore. But he'll be starting at quarterback, number one for the Pierce Blue Jays. But, again, he has got some serious talent there on the offensive side of the football with Connor Jones and Keegan Warner and Cole DeBoer and Gavin Lubisher. I mean, they are loaded on offense. But then you go over to the Columbus Lakeview side of it, too. Ryland Berg gets slinging the football, almost has 1,000 yards through the air and 11 touchdowns. So really watch to him today for throwing the football. And he'll be targeting his big target, and that's Nash Hanks. So he'll be calling those two names a lot tonight.
2: Yeah, looking at these two teams, you just mentioned how much Columbus Lakeview is going to throw the ball. As for Pierce, we're going to see a heavy dose of their run game, and it's going to be a lot of different guys running the football. And for these two offenses, they're right around similar stats so far. Pierce averaging 41 points a game. Lakeview, they come in averaging 35 a game, and their defense is very similar as well. Lakeview's giving up 20 points a game. Pierce, 17 a night. It should be an outstanding high school football game tonight, and we're about ready to get this one kicked off. We've already had the national anthem before we took the broadcast. We're ready for kickoff here on a Friday night, Phil.
3: Yeah, I mean, again, I love this weather. Carson, you're crazy, man. I love it. I just, the cool weather, just falls here, you know what I mean? It's football weather, so, but I kind of like what you were saying, too. You're looking at the averages for both teams on offense and defense. I mean, they are seriously really similar. If you look at their offensive side of it, like you said, Pierce 41 and they're 35 averaging a game. And then on defense, that's going to be the story for this game, too. Can Pierce's secondary stop that passing attack by the Lakeview offense? So a lot of things to look forward to.
2: Columbus Lakeview won the toss, but they have deferred their choice. It will be the Blue Jays to get the ball to start this game. Lakeview kicks off from left to right on the radio dial.
3: And again, they got Gavin Lubisher and Connor Jones waiting to receive this kick with Nash Hank kicking the football off.
2: Hank's got it teed up now. Just waiting for signal from the officials to get this game rolling. Now Hank will take his approach, and we are underway. It's a high kick rolling towards the sideline. It will go out of bounds at the 35. Free kick out of bounds. Good field position to start the night for Pierce.
3: Was he trying to do a squib kick there? That's what we were kind of wondering. I mean, kind of booted up really high in the air, and it just went right out of bounds right away. But you said it. They are going to get excellent field position here for this high-profile offense here for Pierce.
2: Right away, the ball will be spotted at the 37-yard line by the looks of the spot. So that's where Pierce gets it, first and 10. Looking about the Maryland eye right away. Three men in the backfield behind Brody Scholting. Looks like Lubisher dots the end of it. Also, DeBoer in the backfield. Can't tell who the other one is. Now they're going to send Lubisher out to the far side. It's a traditional I formation. Handoff goes to DeBoer, the fullback, and he's tripped up right away. Picked up maybe a yard on the play. Brings up second.